0: is a Fox News alert. I'm John Saucier. Two teenage shooters opened fire at the Islamic Center of San Diego this afternoon. The city's police chief, Scott Wall, telling reporters five people are dead in total.
1: Our two suspects that are deceased. We have three victims at the Islamic Center. All three are adults.
0: The children at the Islamic Center school were evacuated. The FBI promising federal resources will be made available. President Trump posting on Truth Social. He'll be holding off on a planned military attack on Iran that was scheduled for tomorrow at the request of Gulf states. The president says serious negotiations are taking place. White House Principal Deputy Press Secretary Anna Kelly tells Fox that nothing has changed.
2: The president, as he said time and time again, is extremely serious. Iran, a country that for 47 years has chanted death to America, has threatened our troops overseas, can never possess a nuclear weapon.
0: America is listening to Fox News.
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16: Storms likely tonight, otherwise cloudy skies expected. Lows dip down to about 56. Southerly winds 8 to 15 miles per hour. Cloudy skies expected again. Tomorrow, chance of rain showers. High temperatures reach up to 61. Lows dip down to about 41. Tomorrow night, partly cloudy skies. I'm meteorologist Kara Foster on Bluff Country 103.5 KNEI. Right now, it's 74 degrees.

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1: It's Kelsey Ballerini. 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

0: 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It's Lauren Lanigan, very emotional when she was introing Dan Spider, Shay Mooney, Dan and Shay. They did such a great job. Very poignant, honoring Ben Vaughn, the publisher that this past year. Say So is the song, and check it out. And ACM Lifting Lies, how you can pay it forward. You know how to talk to a professional, a teacher, an adult. We're all here for it. It's a Sam Alex Show.
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12: Love Country Weather.
13: Thunderstorms likely tonight, otherwise cloudy skies expected. Lows dip down to about 55. South winds 8 to 15 miles per hour. Cloudy skies expected again. Tomorrow, chance for showers. Daytime highs approaching 58. Partly cloudy skies. Tomorrow night, lows dip down to about 41. I'm meteorologist Kara Foster on Bluff Country 103.5 KNEI. Currently 74.

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2: Fox News, I'm Tom Rigotti. Five people, including two gunmen, are dead in a shooting at a San Diego mosque this afternoon. One of the victims was a security guard, and Police Chief Scott Wall says he probably saved lives.
3: I think played a pivotal role in assisting from this being much worse.
2: Wall says he believes the shooters died from self-inflicted gunshot wounds. The attack will be investigated as a hate crime. President Trump announcing he'll postpone a military strike against Iran, which he says was planned for tomorrow at the behest of Middle Eastern allies.
4: I've put it off for a little while, hopefully maybe forever, but possibly for a little while, because we've had very big discussions with Iran, and we'll see what they amount to.
2: The president insists Iran must never have a nuclear weapon and can't enrich uranium. 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
1: Love Country Weather.
11: Thunderstorms likely tonight, otherwise cloudy skies expected. Lows dip down to about 55. South winds 8 to 15 miles per hour. Cloudy skies expected again. Tomorrow, chance for showers. Daytime highs approaching 58. Partly cloudy skies. Tomorrow night, lows dip down to about 41. I'm meteorologist Kara Foster on Bluff Country 103.5 KNEI. Currently, it's 72 degrees.

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1: Ella Langley winning for Female Artist of the Year at the ACMs. And Cody Johnson, Male Artist of the Year. So they got that in common, the Artist of the Year of the respective genders. And then Kojo also the Entertainer of the Year. We'd love to find out why him and Luke Combs have a connection. Coming up.

0: KNEI 103.5 Bluff Country. So cool for Coach Cody Johnson's acceptance speech, ACM Entertainer of the Year, saying dedicating that to Luke Holmes, because they were in Australia at the same time, and Luke was just so heartbroken how he couldn't be at his wife Nicole's side for the birth of their child. And so cool seeing just the brotherhood, the sisterhood, country music, one big fan.
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1: We got some surprises going on, Yellowstone and weddings and award shows. We'll fill you in on the way on the Sam Alex Show. There's a

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1: It's interesting people are saying Lainey Wilson is a Yellowstone star, which she is, but she's a country music star first. Her and Duck, you know, tied the knot not too long ago, and they're turning heads on the red carpet. Lainey doing a great job kicking off the ASMs and, of course, introing Shania Twain. Love it. I'll tell you what happened in Wisconsin in the country music world coming up.
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11: Love country weather.
12: Thunderstorms likely tonight, otherwise cloudy skies expected. Lows dip down to about 55. South winds 8 to 15 miles per hour. Cloudy skies expected again. Tomorrow, chance for showers. Daytime highs approaching 58. Partly cloudy skies. Tomorrow night, lows dip down to about 41. I'm meteorologist Kara Foster on Bluff Country 103.5 KNEI. Currently, it's 72 degrees.

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1: So cool seeing all the videos. Marcy was there and many more in Green Bay, Wisconsin. Lambo from Luke Combs shows. Man, I feel like that should have been live streamed on Amazon Prime in addition to the ACMs. That would have been cool.

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Sam Alex Show, and people say, man, Kay Brown, best dressed at ACM Awards, wearing a cool suit, double-breasted, and no arms. Showing off the big muscles. He's been working out. Very proud of me. There you go, Kay. Great performance, too, with the dancers. It was awesome.

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1: 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Coming up.
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14: Thunderstorms likely tonight. Otherwise, cloudy skies expected. Lows dip down to about 55. South winds 8 to 15 miles per hour. Cloudy skies expected again. Tomorrow, chance for showers. Daytime highs approaching 58. Partly cloudy skies. Tomorrow night, lows dip down to about 41. I'm meteorologist Kara Foster on Bluff Country 103.5 KNEI. Currently 71.

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2: Fox News, I'm Tom Rigotti. A deadly shooting at the San Diego Islamic Center. Three people were killed, plus the two gunmen from self-inflicted gunshot wounds. Police are investigating the attack as a hate crime. San Diego Mayor Todd Gloria.
3: My heart is with every person that is impacted by this horrific tragedy. No one in our city should live in fear because of their identity, their faith, or their place of learning.
2: No one in a school at the center was harmed. President Trump calling off a planned attack on Iran at the request of Arab Gulf states, saying serious negotiations are underway to end the war. Fox's Ashley Webster reports the regime's closure of the Strait of Hormuz is having a massive impact economically.
4: The logjam of stranded vessels continues in the Strait of Hormuz, with the global economy taking a $14 billion hit every day it remains closed.
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12: Thunderstorms likely tonight. Otherwise, cloudy skies expected. Lows dip down to about 55. South winds 8 to 15 miles per hour. Cloudy skies expected again. Tomorrow, chance for showers. Daytime highs approaching 58. Partly cloudy skies. Tomorrow night, lows dip down to about 41. I'm meteorologist Kara Foster on Bluff Country 103.5 KNEI. Currently, 68.

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1: It wasn't Flatland Calvary, 49 Winchester, Rascal Flatts, Old Dominion people buzzing about. They are, but it was the Red Clay Stray, soul deserving, a winning group of the year at the ACM Awards. 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
1: So many great songs, like Radio Single of the Year that we love playing here. Megan Maroney, 6 months later, I Never Lie, Zach Top, Summer Over Laredo, Laney, and The Fall, Kojo, and Choosing Texas, Ella Langley, produced by Ella and Miranda, and more. 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
1: Thank you so much for listening to the Sam Alex Show and Album of the Year, ACM's Parker McCollum, so well deserved, with Frank Liddell, Eric Bass, and I guess, you know, Frank has a connection with, of course, with Leanne Womack, and Leanne performing with Parker, and Aubrey Sellers is Leanne's daughter. Big old family affair. 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We love you, brother.
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9: Thunderstorms likely tonight, otherwise cloudy skies expected. Lows dip down to about 55. South winds 8 to 15 miles per hour. Cloudy skies expected again tomorrow, chance for showers. Daytime highs approaching 58. Partly cloudy skies tomorrow night, lows dip down to about 41. I'm meteorologist Kara Foster on Bluff Country 103.5 KNEI. Currently 68.

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1: Fox News, I'm Ted Linder. Three people are dead after two gunmen opened fire at a San Diego mosque on Monday. Two teenage suspects are also dead, believed to have died from self-inflicted gunshots.
2: We're in the process of serving search warrants that will continue tonight and on into the days ahead. We're going to continue following any leads and any information that comes forward.
1: San Diego Police Chief Scott Wall says they're searching for a motive. And President Trump says he's holding off on a military strike in Iran planned for Tuesday.
3: I was asked by Saudi Arabia, Qatar, UAE, and some others if we could put it off for 2 or 3 days, a short period of time, because they think that they are getting very close to making a deal.
1: Previously, President Trump threatened the clock was ticking to strike a deal or fighting would ramp back up. 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
12: Storms likely overnight, otherwise cloudy skies expected. Lows dip down to about 55. Winds out of the south, 8 to 15 miles per hour. Cloudy skies expected again. Tuesday, chance of rain showers. High temperatures reach up to 58. Lows dip down to about 41. Tuesday night, partly cloudy skies. I'm meteorologist Kara Foster on Bluff Country 103.5 KNEI. 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
6: Showers likely overnight, otherwise cloudy skies expected. Lows dip down to about 55. Winds out of the south, 10 to 15 miles per hour. Cloudy skies expected again. Tuesday, slight chance of rain showers. Daytime highs approaching 59. Partly cloudy skies. Tuesday night, lows level off around 41. I'm meteorologist Kara Foster on Bluff Country 103.5 KNEI. Right now, it's 68 degrees.

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2: Fox News, I'm Deborah Valentine. Three men were shot and killed at an Islamic Center mosque in San Diego today. Police Chief Scott Wall says the two teenage gunmen are dead.
3: The suspects at this point appear to have died from self-inflicted gunshot wounds.
2: The incident is being investigated as a hate crime. A three-day strike ends. North America's largest commuter rail line, the Long Island Railroad, and the Metropolitan Transportation Authority have reached a new contract deal.
4: We got the deal done. It's a very good night for everyone, and I'm really proud of the work that was accomplished by an extraordinary team and our partners in labor. Thank you.
2: New York Governor Kathy Hochul making the announcement. Service resumes at noon Tuesday. President Trump calling off a planned attack on Iran, saying at the request of Arab Gulf states, he says serious negotiations are now underway to end the conflict. America's listening to Fox News.
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11: Showers likely overnight, otherwise cloudy skies expected. Lows dip down to about 55. Winds out of the south, 10 to 15 miles per hour. Cloudy skies expected again. Tuesday, slight chance of rain showers. Daytime highs approaching 59. Partly cloudy skies. Tuesday night, lows level off around 41. I'm meteorologist Kara Foster on Bluff Country 103.5 KNEI. 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
4: Chance of rain showers overnight. Otherwise, cloudy skies expected. Lows dip down to about 55. Winds out of the south, 10 to 15 miles per hour. Cloudy skies expected again. Tuesday, slight chance for showers. Daytime highs approaching 59. Partly cloudy skies. Tuesday night, lows level off around 41. I'm meteorologist Carol Foster on Bluff Country 103.5 KNEI. 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
3: Fox News, I'm Ted Lindner. Three people are dead after two gunmen opened fire at a San Diego mosque on Monday. Two teenage suspects also dead, believed to have died from self-inflicted gunshots.
4: We're in the process of serving search warrants that will continue tonight and on into the days ahead. We're going to continue following any leads and any information that comes forward.
3: San Diego Police Chief Scott Wall says they're searching for a motive. And the Long Island Railroad strike in New York is now over. North America's largest commuter rail line, the Long Island Railroad and the MTA, have reached a new contract deal.
5: We got the deal done. It's a very good night for everyone, and I'm really proud of the work that was accomplished by an extraordinary team and our partners in labor. Thank you.
3: It's New York's Governor Kathy Hochul making the announcement Monday evening. Service expected to resume at noon on Tuesday. America's listening to Fox News.
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11: Chance of rain showers overnight, otherwise cloudy skies expected. Lows dip down to about 55. Winds out of the south, 10 to 15 miles per hour. cloudy skies expected again. Tuesday, slight chance for showers. Daytime highs approaching 59. Partly cloudy skies. Tuesday night, lows level off around 41. I'm meteorologist Kara Foster on Bluff Country 103.5 KNEI. Right now, 66.

Back in the innocent days, there was a young cowboy who was in love with a Mexican girl. Only she didn't know it. And he would watch her as she walked by, and her cotton dress would dance in the wind, and her eyes held the stars. 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

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And then he told

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5: Chance of rain showers overnight, otherwise overcast skies. Lows dip down to about 55. Southerly winds 8 to 15 miles per hour. Cloudy skies expected again. Tuesday, chance of rain showers. High temperatures reach up to 59. Partly cloudy skies. Tuesday night, 41. I'm meteorologist Kara Foster on Bluff Country 103.5 KNEI. Right now, it's 65 degrees.

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2: Fox News, I'm Deborah Valentine. Police allege a hate crime after two suspects opened fire, killing three people at the Islamic Center of San Diego Monday. Fox's Jonathan Hunt reports from L.A.
3: The teenagers, believed to be 17 and 19, then drove away from the scene and were found dead in their vehicle.
2: One of the victims, a security guard who exchanged gunfire with the suspects. Tuesday's planned military strikes on Iran are on hold. President Trump says America's allies in the Gulf asked him to pause the strikes because they feel they are close to a deal with Iran.
4: I've put it off for a little while, hopefully maybe forever, but possibly for a little while, because we've had very big discussions with Iran. And we'll see what they amount to.
2: President Trump says serious negotiations are underway with Tehran over ending the current conflict. America's listening to Fox News.
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8: Chance of rain showers overnight, otherwise overcast skies. Lows dip down to about 55. Southerly winds 8 to 15 miles per hour. Cloudy skies expected again Tuesday. Chance of rain showers. High temperatures reach up to 59. Partly cloudy skies, Tuesday night, 41. I'm meteorologist Kara Foster on Bluff Country 103.5 KNEI. Right now, it's 65 degrees.

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7: Chance of rain showers overnight, otherwise overcast skies. Lows dip down to about 55. Southerly winds 8 to 15 miles per hour. Cloudy skies expected again. Tuesday, chance of rain showers. High temperatures reach up to 59. Partly cloudy skies. Tuesday night, 41. I'm meteorologist Kara Foster on Bluff Country 103.5 KNEI. Right now, it's 65 degrees.

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2: Fox News, I'm Ted Lindner. A deadly shooting at the San Diego Islamic Center Monday in which three people were killed, plus the two gunmen from self-inflicted gunshot wounds. Police investigating the attack as a hate crime. San Diego Mayor Todd Gloria saying,
3: "My heart is with every person that is impacted by this horrific tragedy. No one in our city should live in fear because of their identity, their faith, or their place of learning."
2: No one in a school at the center was harmed. President Trump calling up a planned attack in Iran at the request of Arab Gulf states, saying serious negotiations are underway. Fox's Ashley Webster reporting the regime's closure of the Strait of Hormuz having a massive impact economically.
4: The logjam of stranded vessels continues in the Strait of Hormuz, with the global economy taking a $14 billion hit every day it remains closed.
2: And the San Antonio Spurs take game one of the NBA Western Conference Finals 122-115 over the Oklahoma City Thunder in double overtime. 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
1: Love Country Weather.
9: Chance of rain showers overnight, otherwise overcast skies. Lows dip down to about 55. Southerly winds 8 to 15 miles per hour. Cloudy skies expected again. Tuesday, chance of rain showers. High temperatures reach up to 59. Partly cloudy skies. Tuesday night, 41. I'm meteorologist Kara Foster on Bluff Country 103.5 KNEI. Right now, 64.

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7: Chance of rain showers overnight, otherwise overcast skies. Lows dip down to about 55. Southerly winds 8 to 15 miles per hour. Cloudy skies expected again. Tuesday, chance of rain showers. High temperatures reach up to 59. Partly cloudy skies. Tuesday night, 41. I'm meteorologist Kara Foster on Bluff Country 103.5 KNEI. Right now, 64.

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2: Fox News, I'm Deborah Valentine. Today's planned U.S. attack on Iran is on hold. President Trump says he's paused the military operations after America's allies in the Gulf asked him to pause the strikes because they feel they're close to a deal with Tehran. Fox's Ashley Webster reports from Tel Aviv.
3: The president warned that if a deal is not reached, he is fully prepared to go forward with a full large-scale assault of Iran on a moment's notice.
2: President Trump says serious negotiations are underway. Five dead, including two teenage suspects, following what is being investigated as a hate crime-related shooting at a mosque in San Diego, California.
4: Police responded to the Islamic Center of San Diego, finding three men, including a security guard, fatally shot, and the teenage suspects dead in a vehicle nearby with self-inflicted gunshot wounds.
2: Fox's Kristen Goodwin reporting. Primary day in six states: Alabama, Georgia, Idaho, Kentucky, Oregon, and Pennsylvania. 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
11: Cloudy today with a chance of rain showers. High of 64, northwest winds 10 to 15 miles per hour. Lows around 41 tonight. 60 tomorrow, mainly sunny. Temperatures below average Thursday and Friday with highs from the upper 50s to the low 60s. Chance of rain showers Friday. I'm meteorologist Kara Foster on Bluff Country 103.5 KNEI. 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
8: Overcast today with a chance for showers. High of 63. Winds out of the northwest, 10 to 15 miles per hour. 41 tonight, partly cloudy. Highs level off around 60. Tomorrow, mainly sunny skies. Mainly cloudy Thursday, with highs in the upper 50s. Chance of rain showers Friday. I'm meteorologist Kara Foster on Bluff Country 103.5 KNEI. Right now, 63.

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2: Fox News, I'm Ted Lindner. President Trump's calling off a planned attack on Iran at the request of Arab Gulf states, saying serious negotiations are underway to end the war. Fox's Ashley Webster reports the regime's closure of the Strait of Hormuz is having a massive impact economically.
3: The logjam of stranded vessels continues in the Strait of Hormuz, with the global economy taking a $14 billion hit. Every day, it remains closed.
2: In six states holding primaries today, several of them being closely followed, including in Georgia. Republicans will decide who will take on incumbent Democratic Senator John Ossoff. In Kentucky, President Trump targeting Republican Congressman Thomas Massie, who supported release of the Epstein files, tossing his support instead behind Massie's challenger, Ed Gallrein. And the San Antonio Spurs take game one of the Western NBA Conference Finals, 122-115 over the Oklahoma City Thunder in double overtime. Game one of the East Finals begins Tuesday night in New York as the Knicks play the Cavaliers. 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
7: Overcast today with a chance for showers. High of 63. Winds out of the northwest, 10 to 15 miles per hour. 41 tonight, partly cloudy. Highs level off around 60. Tomorrow, mainly sunny skies. Mainly cloudy Thursday with highs in the upper 50s, chance of rain showers Friday. I'm meteorologist Kara Foster on Bluff Country 103.5 KNEI. Currently 62.

Part of the Grandstand Entertainment at the Iowa State Fair this summer. Lainey Wilson, Somewhere Over Laredo on KNDI Bluff Country 103.5. Tom T. Hall on the way this hour. Dierks Bentley Highway 101. 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

0: That's right. Well, Riley, where are you going?
1: I got a date tonight.
2: Date?
1: What? Yeah, I got a date.
2: Man,
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1: Some little girl in my neighborhood.
2: All the girls are chasing.
0: He's got a name of the duck. Well, we'll stick around.
2: We'll stay with the black sheep.
0: Yeah, it's just starting to get swinging now.
1: You'll have a good time.
0: All right, see you later.

0: Paula Carlson and Highway 101 on KNDI Bluff Country 103.5. Maybe a shower as we step out the door this morning. Otherwise, cloudy and temperatures falling throughout the day. Windy again. Partly cloudy tonight, 41. Tomorrow, sunny and 60. And for Thursday, partly sunny and 60 again.
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0: 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That's Miranda Lambert on KNDI Bluff Country 103.5. Cooler temperatures in the forecast. Details in less than 5 minutes.
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1: Cloudy today with a chance for showers. High of 61. Northwest winds 10 to 15 miles per hour. Tonight 41. High of 60. Tomorrow mainly clear. Mainly cloudy skies Thursday with daytime highs approaching 58. 61 chance for showers Friday. I'm meteorologist Carol Foster on Bluff Country 103.5 KNEI. Currently it's 61 degrees.

John Barty and Missing You Crazy on KNDI Bluff Country 103.5. It's Tuesday. That means we got 90s country on the way just after 9 o'clock with the 90s Top 10 Countdown at 9. We'll head back to May 16th, 1990.

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4: 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I'm Riley Smith. Major progress was made on beef trade at a U.S.-China summit. We'll have more right after this.
5: Every county fair has that special person or family. 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Six winners will be recognized locally and at the Iowa State Fair with a plaque, cash prize, VIP passes, and food coupons. 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Nominations are due June 1st. 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
4: On Friday, May 15th, China's General Administration of Customs granted a 5-year registration extension to 425 overdue U.S. beef establishments in China's food import food establishment system, a critical step toward restoring market access for U.S. beef. While some U.S. beef establishments remain suspended from exporting to China, a White House fact sheet posted on Sunday states that China will work with U.S. regulators to lift all suspensions of U.S. beef facilities. U.S. Meat Export Federation President and CEO Dan Hallstrom said this is tremendous news for the U.S. beef industry and for customers in China who are anxious to resume imports.
6: During the Trump-Xi meetings in Beijing, there was a breakthrough on U.S. beef. Basically, 425 plants were granted 5-year extensions. This is what we've been waiting for, really, for almost a year now on most of these plants. This is great news. It's even better news for our customers in China, which have been clamoring to regain access to U.S. beef. These customers are ready and able and ready to go. The other thing that was encouraging in the release from the White House was that not only are we getting these plants relisted, we also have issues with plants that have been suspended, and USTR is working on that as we speak. So that was part of the announcement as well, to work on getting those suspended plants re-engaged as well. So some very good outcomes from last Friday. We've been pushing for a long time, a year, to USDA and USTR to prioritize U.S. beef access into China, and that's exactly what they've done. Their persistence, they stayed with it. Really want to give shout-outs to Ambassador Greer, Ambassador Callahan, the rest of the USTR team, as well as USDA.
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8: Nicole Quandall, advanced registered nurse practitioner with Regional Health Services of Howard County. And Nicole is going to talk to us as the weather warms up and we're spending more time outdoors about how important it is to do full body skin checks and screening for skin cancer.
9: Some people do find it scary, but I always say that early detection is key.
8: One of the best ways to alleviate fear is to tell me what's going on. What's the basic general thing that's going to be happening when you say full body skin checks? What should I expect to happen at the office there?
9: As temperatures rise, people naturally wear lighter clothing and spend more time in the sun, which increases UV exposure. This makes spring and summer a great time to be more aware of your skin. Full body skin checks help identify any new or changing spots early, which is key because skin cancer is highly treatable when caught early. So typically during a full body skin exam, I do a head-to-toe examination of your skin. I assess moles, freckles, and any other lesions, for irregularities in size, shape, color, texture, which is a quick, non-invasive exam, and it allows us to detect anything suspicious that may need further evaluation or monitoring.
8: Who should be considering getting a skin check? Is it just someone who has a history, or who should be seeing you?
9: Well, individuals with a personal or family history of skin cancer should definitely be screened regularly. Skin checks are important for everyone. People with fair skin, a history of sunburns, frequent sun exposure, or tanning bed use may be at higher risk, but anyone can develop skin cancer. Routine screenings are a proactive way to protect your health. A helpful guideline is the ABCDE rule, which stands for asymmetry, irregular borders, uneven color, diameter larger than a pencil eraser, and evolution, which means changing over time. If you notice a mole or spot that looks different from the others or is changing, itching, or bleeding, it's important to have it evaluated. Daily sun protection is key. I recommend using a broad-spectrum sunscreen with at least SPF 30, reapplying every 2 hours when outdoors, wearing protective clothing, hats, and sunglasses can also make a big difference. And try to seek shade during peak sun hours, typically between 10 a.m. and 4 p.m.
8: Talk about the range of services you offer at your practice.
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out of the blue, drifting off to the evening news. She said, honey, what would you do if you'd have never met me? I just laughed, said, I don't know. I could take a couple guesses, though.

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Sports on the way with Darren Swenson. And on the way for tomorrow, the MFL Marmac FFA is hosting a May Beef Month cookout from 5 until 7:30 at the north parking lot of the high school in Monona. 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You'll get a burger, green bean casserole, chips, and a dessert. That's tomorrow with the MFL Marmac FFA.

0: Yeah, get out of here, Jolene. Dolly on KNDI Bluff Country 103.5. Maybe a sprinkle as we head out the door today, and temperatures falling through the day today, and it's going to be cool tonight. Low near 42. Right now, 64. Sports, baseball scores from yesterday. The Phillies beat the Reds 5-4. The Guardians beat the Tigers 8-2. Red Sox beat the Royals 3-1. Twins beat the Astros 6-3. Brewers down the Cubbies 9-3. And the Mariners beat the White Sox 6-1. More sports. Here's Darren.
1: Class 3A Boys District Golf from Marion on Monday. The Decorah Boys finished fourth in the tournament, shooting a 313. That was three strokes out of a trip to the state meet. But Jacob Stevens for the Vikings did qualify as an individual. He shot a 74, tying for fourth place in the field. At the 2A District Boys Golf Meet in Waterloo on Monday, North Fayette Valley was fifth with a 333. MFL Marmac was sixth with 336. And New Hampton finished eighth with a 353. No area individuals qualified for state. Postseason soccer got underway last night. Class 1A Substate 1, Postville defeated New Hampton in double overtime 2-1. The Pirates will now travel to North Fayette Valley a week from Wednesday night. Class 1A Substate 3, it was MFL Marmac over Bellevue 2-1. The Bulldogs will now travel to Gladbrook Rhinebeck on May 27th as well. High school softball from last night. Class A Section 1 first round play. It was Mabel Canton over Spring Grove 3-2. The Cougars will now travel to Southland on Tuesday. Class AA Section 1, it was Triton over Fillmore Central Lanesboro 4-3. And then Caledonia defeated Triton 10-0. The Warriors will now face Rochester Lourdes at Rochester this evening. Regular season baseball and softball from last night, as it was the opening night for Iowa summer sports. Riceville defeated Key High on the baseball diamond 2-1, and it was Clarksville over Turkey Valley in softball by a 12-0 margin. And postseason golf will continue on the boys' side. It was scheduled to go on Monday, but Mother Nature postponed it to today. Southwind and Turkey Valley will compete at the 1A District Golf Meet at Lake Mills. That is a look at sports for a Tuesday morning. I'm Darren Swanson.
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2: Cloudy today with a chance for showers. 561. Northwest winds 10 to 15 miles per hour. Tonight 41. 560. Tomorrow mainly clear. Mainly cloudy skies. Thursday with daytime highs approaching 58. 61. Chance for showers. Friday. I'm meteorologist Carol Foster on Bluff Country 103.5 KNEI. Right now, 60.

0: Latest of Preston Cooper. It's called Week on KNDI Bluff Country, 103.5, 625. News on the way with Darren Swenson. A little history information, note, lesson. I shouldn't call it a lesson. That sounds like something, you know, going back to school. Well, on this day in 1962, Marilyn Monroe sang the most famous rendition of Happy Birthday Ever to President John F. Kennedy, part of his birthday party in New York.
1: Happy birthday to you. Happy birthday to you. Happy birthday, Mr. President. Happy birthday to you.
0: Yeah, the original blonde bombshell, Marilyn Monroe. Speaking of birthdays and anniversaries, they are coming up at 8:45. So if you're celebrating today, we'd love to get it on the radio. 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

0: 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With the update, here's Darren.
1: A Lansing man was arrested after authorities responded to an incident Sunday night in Lansing and after he led officers on a chase. The Allamaquia County Sheriff's Office says Andrew Wayne Weber was charged with attempted murder of a peace officer, second-degree kidnapping, domestic abuse assault, assault causing bodily injury, and eluding. Authorities say they responded to the call at 330 Dodge Street in Lansing shortly before 7 p.m. Sunday night. Officers responded to the scene, and they say Weber fled the scene. The sheriff's office says a deputy attempted to stop his vehicle, but the vehicle continued at a high rate of speed where Weber fled to an area along French Creek Drive and drove into a field drive. Authorities say during the pursuit, the suspect and deputy exchanged fire, but no one was injured. The sheriff's office says Weber fled into a wooded area and wasn't found for several hours. The sheriff's office says a family member brought Weber to the Allamaquia County Sheriff's Office Monday morning, where he was arrested. Weber is currently being held in the Allamaquia County Jail. Water Street stoplights in downtown Decorah will soon head back to normal operations. After some discussion last night, the Decorah City Council on a 5-2 vote approved a measure to return the lights back to their normal operation. Last month, the city decided to change all Water Street stoplights to flashing reds. They did so at the time to potentially avoid congestion in connection to the Hively Street and Highway 9 construction projects. Council members said they heard concerns from many about the situation and cited pedestrian safety as one of their main concerns with the flashing reds in the downtown area. Several of the council members stated that that was their main reason they requested the change. Fayette County Emergency Management is reporting some storm damage which occurred Sunday night at the Hawkeye City Park and Campground. Authorities say two campers rolled several times and came to a stop on their sides, and several city-owned trees and two sections of a city-owned fence were damaged. Emergency management said both campers were unoccupied at the time of the storm and no injuries were reported. Authorities remind residents to report any storm damage to Fayette County Emergency Management. And an Arlington man has reached a plea deal in court after being originally charged with 10 counts of sexual abuse of a minor. Court records say 24-year-old Henry Hamlet and another man repeatedly engaged in sexual acts with a minor. The Fayette County Sheriff's Office arrested Hamlet and Taylor Kepler in January of 2025 following a three-week investigation. As his part of the plea deal, Hamlet will only plead guilty to two counts of third-degree sexual abuse, a Class C felony. According to a criminal complaint, the female victim was 14 and 15 years old at the time the sex acts took place between 2023 and 2024. Kepler pled guilty in October of last year to one count of distributing cocaine to a minor. He received 3 years of supervised probation, and his other drug distribution and sexual abuse charges were dropped. With news, I'm Darren Swenson.
2: Fox News, I'm CJ Pop. Authorities trying to figure out why two teens went on a shooting rampage in Southern California.
3: Five people are dead, including the two gunmen at the Islamic Center of San Diego in Claremont. Among the victims was a security guard at the center. According to law enforcement, the two teen suspects died from self-inflicted gun wounds, and law enforcement started looking for the two teenagers before the shooting even started when a mother had called police to report her son missing.
2: Fox's Alex Hogan. President Trump decides against bombing Iran again.
4: We've had very big discussions with Iran, and we'll see what they amount to.
2: And the polls are open for the primary in Kentucky. President Trump is backing a candidate he hopes can knock out incumbent Republican Congressman and his nemesis, Thomas Massey. America's listening to Fox News.
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12: Cloudy today with a chance for showers. High of 61. Northwest winds 10 to 15 miles per hour. Tonight, 41. High of 60. Tomorrow, mainly clear. Mainly cloudy skies. Thursday, with daytime highs approaching 58. 61, chance for showers. Friday. I'm meteorologist Carol Foster on Bluff Country 103.5 KNEI. Right now, 60.

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0: Ladies, I'm Jason Aldean. Don't tell on me on KNDI Bluff Country 103.5. A little rain shower running through the area, parts of Vernon County, El McKee County. Just a thin little line stretching through the area that'll be moving out of here. And clouds and cooler temperatures for today. Right now, sitting at 59. Hey, I want to tell you about this. A steak fry at the Elgin Legion Post, number 352, coming up on Saturday from 5 until 7:30. Lots of good stuff on the menu. Choice of ribeye steak, butterfly chop, smoked pork chop, hamburger steak, bratwurst, plus homemade salads, rolls, baked potato, and a drink. It's happening at the Veterans Memorial Community Building at 308 Mill Avenue in Elgin on Saturday. And proceeds go to the Northeast Iowa Vietnam Veterans Memorial and Museum Project. Also, big thanks to Commander Robert Odegaard for the very nice letter from the Elgin Legion Post that came in last week. We appreciate that very much. But check out their steak fry coming up this Saturday in Elgin. Lainey Wilson has a birthday today. Two from her next.
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3: 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Lainey Wilson has a birthday today. She's turning 34. She was up for 7 ACMs on Sunday night. Did not win any, but life is still pretty good. She just had a birthday today, and she's a newlywed, so I think things are going okay for Lainey Wilson.
4: I wrote my first song at 9 years old. I would play anywhere that they let me play. I'm talking about nursing homes, flatbed trailers.
5: I moved to Nashville. 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And for me, it was bell bottoms.
4: 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I don't think I ever come to the Opry and play and not have those butterflies.
6: 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I mean, you got to fill it to the brim so you can go out and just keep pouring out, because I love my job, but I always want to make sure that I'm the very best version of myself that I can possibly be.

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21: 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It is Tuesday. It is National May Ray Day. A good day to catch some rays. If you do that, wear your sunscreen. Not a good day to do that today. Plant Something Day. A good day to get in the dirt. May want to wait till things dry off a little bit. Looking at the weather, cooler today. Maybe some rain showers in the morning here. Cloudy 61. Looking at radar, a thin little line of showers from basically Sparta down to just south of Postville. Just a thin little line. moving through the area, spitting the rain showers out there. Tonight, sprinkles possible, cloudy, low near 42. That'll feel kind of nice, I think. It's been awfully stuffy lately. Tomorrow, 62, and for Thursday, partly sunny and 60. My kind of temperatures. Right now, 59. It's Tuesday. That means 90s Country is on the way just after 9 o'clock. We'll go back to May 16th, 1998, with the 90s Top 10 Countdown at 9 right here on KADI Bluff Country. Darren Swenson has a sports update in a few minutes after Sarah Evans and Suds in the Bucket on KADI.

0: New stuff from Tyler Nance that keeps me sane on KADI Bluff Country 103.5. Well, you could say it's just spitting out there.
1: Spitting.
0: It's spitting.
1: It's a heavy spit.
0: Heavy a good old heavy spit.
1: I'm just saying.
0: That'll be out of here in just clouds today. Cooler temperatures, so there we go. That's in the forecast. Details on that on the way. And taking a look at sports baseball scores from yesterday. The Phillies beat the Reds 5-4. Guardians beat the Tigers 8-2. Red Sox beat the Royals 3-1. Twins beat the Astros 6-3. Brewers down the Cubs 9-3. And the Mariners beat the White Sox 6-1. More sports. Here's Darren.
2: Class 3A Boys District Golf from Marion on Monday. The Decorah Boys finished fourth in the tournament, shooting a 313. That was three strokes out of a trip to the state meet. But Jacob Stevens for the Vikings did qualify as an individual. He shot a 74, tying for fourth place in the field. At the 2A District Boys Golf Meet in Waterloo on Monday, North Fayette Valley was fifth with a 333. MFL Marmac was sixth with a 336. And New Hampton finished eighth with a 353. No area individuals qualified for state. Postseason soccer got underway last night. Class 1A Substate 1, Postville defeated New Hampton in double overtime 2-1. The Pirates will now travel to North Fayette Valley a week from Wednesday night. Class 1A Substate 3, it was MFL Marmac over Bellevue 2-1. The Bulldogs will now travel to Gladbrook Rhinebeck on May 27th as well. High school softball from last night. Class A Section 1 first round play. It was Mabel Canton over Spring Grove 3-2. The Cougars will now travel to Southland on Tuesday. Class AA Section 1, it was Triton over Fillmore Central Lanesboro 4-3. And then Caledonia defeated Triton 10-0. The Warriors will now face Rochester Lourdes at Rochester this evening. Regular season baseball and softball from last night, as it was the opening night for Iowa summer sports. Riceville defeated Key High on the baseball diamond 2-1, and it was Clarksville over Turkey Valley in softball by a 12-0 margin. And postseason golf will continue on the boys' side. It was scheduled to go on Monday, but Mother Nature postponed it to today. Southwind and Turkey Valley will compete at the 1A District Golf Meet at Lake Mills. That is a look at sports for a Tuesday morning. I'm Darren Swenson.
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10: Slight chance for showers today, otherwise cloudy. High of 60. Northwesterly winds 10 to 15 miles per hour. Partly cloudy skies tonight. Lows dip down to about 41. Highs around 60 tomorrow. Mainly cloudy skies Thursday with highs around 58. 61 chance of rain showers Friday. I'm meteorologist Kara Foster on Bluff Country 103.5 KNEI. Right now, it's 58 degrees.

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0: Razzy on KNDI Bluff Country 103.5. Some rain showers, heavy. I guess it's between a mist and it's just kind of in that weird area. You know, like you said, a heavy spit. I think. It's a good way to describe what's happening right now.
1: There you go.
0: Cash words, Kathy.
1: Yes. What are they?
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2: Yeah, baby. 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

0: 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Here is Darren.
1: A Lansing man was arrested after authorities responded to an incident Sunday night in Lansing and after he led officers on a chase. The El McKee County Sheriff's Office says Andrew Wayne Weber was charged with attempted murder of a peace officer, second-degree kidnapping, domestic abuse assault, assault causing bodily injury,

0: and looting. Authorities say they responded to the call at 330 Dodge Street in Lansing shortly before 7 p.m. Sunday night. Officers responded to the scene, and they say Weber fled the scene. The sheriff's office says a deputy attempted to stop his vehicle, but the vehicle continued at a high rate of speed where Weber fled to an area along French Creek Drive and drove into a field drive. Authorities say during the pursuit, the suspect and deputy exchanged fire, but no one was injured. The sheriff's office says Weber fled into a wooded area and wasn't found for several hours. The sheriff's office says a family member brought Weber to the Allamaquis County Sheriff's Office Monday morning, where he was arrested. Weber is currently being held in the Allamaquis County Jail. Water Street stoplights in downtown Decorah will soon head back to normal operations. After some discussion last night, the Decorah City Council on a 5-2 vote approved a measure to return the lights back to their normal operation. Last month, the city decided to change all Water Street stoplights to flashing reds. They did so at the time to potentially avoid congestion in connection to the Hively Street and Highway 9 construction projects. Council members said they heard concerns from many about the situation and cited pedestrian safety as one of their main concerns with the flashing reds in the downtown area. Several of the council members stated that that was their main reason they requested the change. Fayette County Emergency Management is reporting some storm damage which occurred Sunday night at the Hawkeye City Park and Campground. Authorities say two campers rolled several times and came to a stop on their sides, and several city-owned trees and two sections of a city-owned fence were damaged. Emergency management said both campers were unoccupied at the time of the storm and no injuries were reported. Authorities remind residents to report any storm damage to Fayette County Emergency Management. And an Arlington man has reached a plea deal in court after being originally charged with 10 counts of sexual abuse of a minor. Court records say 24-year-old Henry Hamlet and another man repeatedly engaged in sexual acts with a minor. The Fayette County Sheriff's Office arrested Hamlet and Taylor Kepler in January of 2025 following a 3-week investigation. As his part of the plea deal, Hamlet will only plead guilty to 2 counts of third-degree sexual abuse, a Class C felony. According to a criminal complaint, the female victim was 14 and 15 years old at the time the sex acts took place between 2023 and 2024. Kepler pled guilty in October of last year to 1 count of distributing cocaine to a minor. He received 3 years of supervised probation, and his other drug distribution and sexual abuse charges were dropped. With news, I'm Darren Swenson.
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3: Fox News, I'm Gianna Gelosi. Two teenage gunmen opened fire outside the Islamic Center of San Diego Monday afternoon, killing 3 people before taking their own lives a few blocks away. Before the shots rang out, police scrambled to find the teens after one of their mothers reported her son was suicidal and her guns were missing.
4: She believed her son was suicidal, and she began to share information that several of her weapons were missing.
3: That's Police Chief Scott Wall. The attack is being investigated as a hate crime. President Trump says he's pausing a major attack on Iran, posting on Truth Social.
5: We will not be doing the scheduled attack of Iran tomorrow, but have further instructed them to be prepared to go forward with a full large-scale assault of Iran on a moment's notice in the event that an acceptable deal is not reached.
3: Fox's Trey Yinks. 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
14: Overcast today with rain likely. Highs around 59, northwest winds 10 to 20 miles per hour. Chance for showers tonight 41. Mainly clear tomorrow, highs around 60. Upper 50s Thursday, warmer Friday with highs in the low 60s and showers. I'm meteorologist Kara Foster on Bluff Country 103.5 KNEI. Currently 58.

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3: 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And going to yesterday's question, more than one-third of Americans say they want to do this when they retire. 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
4: Okay, off of Facebook, we got sleep later, take naps, volunteer, relax, start a project, take more vacations, work part-time, sleep in, go on a cruise, get a hobby, travel, quit their job, their part-time job, travel, have money. 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
3: 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What is it? 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
3: Mm-hmm.
4: Some people got it
3: work
4: right.
3: Work part-time.
4: Okay, today's water cooler question brought to you by Veterans Memorial Hospital in Waukon. Here we go. On average, parents believe the ideal age for kids to learn to do this is 9.5. What is it?
3: 9.5. Hmm.
4: The ideal age to learn this, for kids to learn this.
3: Hmm.
4: So, 9.5. Okay. That's the magic age.
3: Make mac and cheese.
4: Our girls are ahead of that curve, so. Yeah.
3: I don't know. Just a thought.
4: Mac and cheese, yeah. Give us a call, 563-568-3476 or 563-568-6056. What do you think? What are you thinking?
5: Learn the Heimlich or first aid?
4: Heimlich or first aid? So, no, that's a good one. Might come in handy someday, yeah.
3: Good morning. What's your guess?
5: Mow lawn.
3: Mm-hmm.
4: Yeah, Lucy has been bugging me. When can I start mowing lawn? I think maybe this summer we can... And she's about 9.5, so there you go.
3: There you go.
4: It's a good age, so learn how to do that. What are you thinking?
6: The Ten Commandments.
3: There you go. Yeah.
4: Another good guess, yes. So, water cooler question brought to you by Veterans Memorial Hospital. On average, parents believe the ideal age for kids to learn to do this is 9.5. What is it?
3: What's your guess?
7: Do laundry.
3: Mm-hmm.
4: Yeah, they started doing that, I don't know, within the last year or so, a little bit. But
3: so what, doing laundry, like what do you mean? They start it, they sort it, what do you have them do?
4: They put the clothes in the washer, put the soap in, start it up, and they can put it in the dryer and... And they fold a little bit, too. They,
3: perfect.
4: Do a little bit of that. So.
3: You don't fold.
4: I'm no good.
3: Oh, but you have them fold.
4: I know my limitations, Kathy.
3: But you have them fold. Isn't that an interesting concept?
4: But they're
3: concept?
4: Good at it, though.
3: We
4: so there
3: all
4: you go.
3: Heard it now. Let's interesting see. Concept.
4: A guy's got to know his limitations.
3: Uh-huh.
4: That's yep. my motto.
3: Whatever you say, Eric.
4: That's a dirty Harry said. A guy's got to know his limitations.
3: Mm-hmm.
4: So.
3: Whatever you say, Eric.
4: Smart man
3: mm-hmm.
4: there.
3: Yeah,
4: on average, parents believe the ideal age for kids to learn to do this is 9.5. 9.5. Ideal age for this. So, can I think of anything else?
3: Well, I mean, I might have been making pancakes and brownies and things like that since they were, young. I mean, cooking, baking, I don't know. You know, the mac and cheese thing, it kind of goes with cooking and baking. They've been doing it for a while, but some don't, some do, you know. I mean, it all just depends. And what's your guess?
8: Yeah, Kathy, learning your basic money skills.
3: Oh, there you go. Yeah, basic money skills. Mm-hmm.
4: Learn the value of that money. Yeah, it's a good one. Well, shall we... go to Facebook and find out tomorrow?
3: We can do that with Veterans Memorial Hospital's water cooler question. On average, parents believe the ideal age for kids to learn to do this is 9 and a half. What is it?
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0: Luke on KNDI Bluff Country 103.5. Still spitting something out there. Temperature right now 57.
1: Oh, I thought that was just you.
0: Nope, not me. Nope, nope. It's Mother Nature.
1: I just kidding. Hey, May is Beef Month, and we are giving you a chance to win one of six great prizes. You could win one of three Blackstone 28-inch flat-top griddles from Norby's Farm Fleet in Decorah, or win $200 to stock up at your favorite beef destination, Red's Hometown Market, Spring Grove, Palaszczuk's Locker in Protovin, or Fairway in Waukon in Decorah. And Eric, where can you get signed up?
0: We got a ton of stops. Here's
1: we
0: just
1: do.
0: A few of them. Yeah. 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

0: 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Forecast on the way and cooler temperatures in that forecast. Details in a few.
1: Eric, I have a question for you.
0: Yes, ma'am.
1: What's something that has become socially acceptable that you still quietly judge people for?
0: Boy. The first thing that comes to my mind is wearing pajama pants in public.
1: Mm-hmm.
0: That's mm-hmm. one thing anyway, mm-hmm. you know.
1: Yep. Or taking calls on speakerphone in public.
0: Yeah. Obnoxious, kind of.
1: Right.
0: Yes.
1: Overposting every little detail of your life on social media.
0: There's a lot of that out there.
1: Gender reveals.
0: Yeah, have those kind of run their course a little
1: have
0: bit?
1: They?
0: Or,
1: I don't know.
0: I don't know.
1: Sports gambling is destroying an entire generation of young men. It has infected sports culture, and a surprising percentage of people can't just watch sports for fun anymore.
0: It's a big business. it's scary, but it's a big business.
1: Okay. Yeah. These are the responses to the questions, yeah. Okay? Playing obnoxiously loud music. I'm not part of your activity and it's not in some space that's obviously put aside for this type of thing, I shouldn't feel it's shaking my bones.
0: Yeah, it's true. Yeah.
1: Wow. Okay. Poor table manners in general.
0: Hmm. Mm-hmm. Okay.
1: Mm-hmm.
0: That's a good one.
1: Maybe eating before everyone is served, checking their phone constantly, reaching across people to get something instead of asking for it to be passed. Poor treatment to the wait staff. Not waiting for people to finish eating before starting to clear the table.
0: Have we become too casual?
1: Maybe.
0: You know, a little bit?
1: I don't know. So. Yeah. Taking your phone out to film anything and everything. Food at your table. Take out your phone for the concert. I think we talked about that yesterday.
0: Yeah.
1: Take out your phone for an argument. Take out your phone for this. Take out your phone for that.
0: Let me look that up here real quick there, Kathy.
1: you see something happening, you pull out your phone.
0: Yeah.
1: There's an accident, you pull out your phone, right? I mean, seriously.
0: Instead of helping, you pull out your phone.
1: Right.
0: You
1: I know. Mean, honestly.
0: Yeah.
1: Yeah. So. Watching TikToks loudly in public without headphones still feels criminal.
0: Okay.
1: Mm-hmm. Yeah. Mm-hmm. This one cracks me up. Adults open mouth coughing. What in the world is that?
0: Cover your mouth. Yeah.
1: That's kind of funny.
0: Interesting.
1: Vaping.
0: Okay, mm-hmm. yeah.
1: Leaving your grocery cart just anywhere instead of the designated areas.
0: Oh.
1: Or go to the grocery store where you get your quarter back.
0: Yeah. You know, somebody wrote like one time, that tells a lot about society or of people that don't put their grocery carts back.
1: Mm-hmm.
0: Yeah.
1: Mm-hmm.
0: Like put them back in the corral.
1: Yeah, is it that hard?
0: You know.
1: You just can't walk like that little distance and put them away.
0: Just do it.
1: I mean, why not?
0: Just do it, yeah.
1: Yeah, yeah. Using AI for everything.
0: Yeah.
1: Need to find something online? Ask AI. Yeah. Need to do a calc? Ask AI. Worded an email? Ask AI.
0: What do I do with my life? Ask AI.
1: Right? Ooh.
0: What do we do?
1: Yeah. Okay. Plastic surgery.
0: Ugh. Yeah.
1: Mm-hmm.
0: Vanity. Yeah.
1: I mean, does it really look that good?
0: No. I mean, we've seen
1: maybe
0: a lot
1: we
0: of...
1: should just embrace ourselves versus thinking that silicone and plastic is the way to go.
0: Yeah, we've seen a lot of botched plastic
1: right,
0: surgeries over the years. Yeah.
1: Or how about the way people can't spell?
0: Yeah.
1: Or maybe their lack of capital letters and punctuation and using texting abbreviations in proper written communication. You know, they can't.
0: Yeah.
1: They write out, it's supposed to be laugh out loud, but it's love you always or, love out loud or, you know, I mean, there's so many acronyms and things like that that sometimes you're not sure which one it is.
0: LOL, BTW and,
1: you know.
0: Yeah, I don't know. Yeah.
1: Yeah.
0: But.
1: And then people will just say, oops, autocorrect.
0: Fat fingers, autocorrect, yeah.
1: You know?
0: Wow.
1: Mm-hmm. And sometimes, you know, when you're typing and it will, you know, they think, you know, if it does autocorrect and you don't go back and reread it, they put the wrong word in. and mm-hmm. it makes it sound totally ridiculous.
0: It changes the whole tone of the conversation.
1: And so then you just totally screwed that up.
0: Yeah.
1: You need to know how to spell.
0: Yeah.
1: To a certain extent, you really do.
0: Yes.
1: Or you need to reread what you're writing so you know that it makes sense.
0: Okay.
1: Mm-hmm. Okay. Anything else? I mean, your pajama pants is a good one. Crocs. You don't like Crocs either.
0: I'm not a fan of Crocs. I think they're a croc. But I really got to look out for this, like, adult coughing with their mouth open.
1: I know. I've never noticed.
0: Yeah. That... Okay.
1: I guess I've always seen people cover. Yeah. I don't know where that person is from or wherever, but interesting comment there.
0: Yeah, they cover, they turn away usually, but I'll have to look for that now.
1: Another one somebody put on there, taking your dog everywhere.
0: Yeah, I mean, you know, pets are a big part of the family, mm-hmm. so mm-hmm. it's tough. I get it, but it's tough. You know.
1: Yeah.
0: You don't want to leave them at home, but there's a place and time for everything.
1: Right. So. Yeah.
0: But good list, though. Good list.
1: That is a good list. A good list of, you know.
0: Yeah.
1: Yeah. Something that has become socially acceptable that you still quietly judge people for.
0: Put some real pants on. Come on, people. Blake Shelton and the new one from Ella Langley, Morgan Wallen, next on KNDI.
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11: Overcast today with rain likely. Highs around 59, northwest winds 10 to 20 miles per hour. Chance for showers tonight, 41. Mainly clear tomorrow, highs around 60. upper 50s. Thursday, warmer. Friday, with highs in the low 60s and showers. I'm meteorologist Kara Foster on Bluff Country 103.5 KNEI. Currently 55.

0: Ella Langley took home 5 ACMs on Sunday night. Her new song with Morgan Wallen, I Can't Love You Anymore, on KNDI Bluff Country. Thin line of showers rolling through southwest Wisconsin around the Lafarge area, Soldiers Grove, Gaze Mills getting some light rain. Otherwise, it's clearing out a little bit anyway. So
1: okay, and a blood drive happening on Thursday in Spring Grove at the Community Fest building from noon to 6, the American Red Cross blood drive at the Spring Grove Community Fest building, noon to 6 on Thursday.
0: Alan Jackson and birthdays anniversaries coming up in less than 10 minutes.
2: Hi, this is Tara Fink, psychiatric mental health nurse practitioner. It's important to know what to say to those struggling with mental health concerns. Silence can make individuals feel even more alone. By starting a conversation, it lets them know you care, you're supportive, and that you're willing to listen. 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Just letting someone know that you're there to listen creates a much-needed supportive environment and helps reduce the negative stigma surrounding mental illness.
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4: Cloudy today with a chance for rain. High 59, northwest winds 10 to 20 miles per hour. Chance for showers tonight, lows around 41. 60 tomorrow. Mainly cloudy skies expected Thursday with highs around 58. 61, showers likely Friday. I'm meteorologist Kara Foster on Bluff Country 103.5 KNEI. Currently 55.

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2: 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Celebrities celebrating today. Singer, dancer, social media star JoJo Siwa is 23. Singer-songwriter Sam Smith is 34. Lainey Wilson, 34 today. Comedian Michael Che from SNL is 43. Shooter Jennings, Waylon's boy, is 47 today. Actor Stephen Ford, the son of former President Gerald Ford, is 70 today. Rock star Pete Townsend is 81, and actor, TV show host David Hartman is 91 today.
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0: Yeah, first up, my buddy Holly, then Mickey Gilley, True Love Ways on KNDI. On the way next hour, the 90s Top 10 Countdown at 9. We'll head back to May 16th, 1998. We got more graduation parties coming up, I think, maybe one this weekend.
1: Yeah, we do too, yes.
0: Then the weekend after, too, so they just keep on rolling in. Yeah, yeah. Big congrats to the class of 2026, my goodness. There
1: yes,
0: you go.
1: Yes, it's so much fun to watch and see all the pictures and all the things going on, whether it's from college or high school or eighth grade or preschool, kindergarten. Love seeing all the graduations. There's so many different ones out there. Yeah, it's fun to watch.
0: Yeah, if you're graduating from high school, college, now is the time to get prepared, get serious for the next chapter in life, and now there's a medication for that.
2: If you or a loved one are suffering from graduation, Gradexa could help.
3: Gradexa!
2: Twice daily Gradexa fights the symptoms of graduation like futurelessness, spontaneous backpacking fantasies, and unpaid internships. In clinical studies, Gradexa helped graduates pretend they have a five-year plan. Side effects include crippling debt, podcast ambitions, moving to Austin, referring to oneself as a content creator, and relocating to one's childhood bedroom. Don't operate heavy machinery on Gradexa because you were a theater major.
3: Gradexa! Turning panic into manageable disappointment.
2: Gradexa. Hey, graduate. It's either this or a garbage bag full of dank Mexican donkey weed.
3: Gradexa.
2: Ask your parents if Gradexa is right for you.
4: So that's funny. That's funny.
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2: News. I'm CJ Papagolf. Allies of the U.S. asking President Trump to hold off on more strikes in Iran for now.
3: President Trump says serious negotiations are now taking place. In fact, Qatar's foreign ministry spokesperson just said that communication is ongoing between leaders in the region and with, quote, conflict parties to prevent a return to escalation.
2: Fox's Jeff Paul in Dubai. The investigation ongoing in San Diego. Authorities have not released a possible motive for two teenagers who shot three people dead at mosque. San Diego Police Chief Scott Wall calls one of the victims a hero.
4: We do believe the security guard was able to help at least minimize this situation.
2: The teens later took their own lives. America's listening to Fox News.
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10: Cloudy today with a chance for rain. High of 59, northwest winds 10 to 20 miles per hour. Chance for showers tonight, lows around 41. 60 tomorrow. Mainly cloudy skies expected Thursday with highs around 58. 61, showers likely Friday. I'm meteorologist Carol Foster on Bluff Country 103.5 KNEI. Currently, it's 54 degrees.
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11: Going back to May 16th, 1998. Some of the big movies from 1998, Kathy. Mm-hmm. Armageddon.
12: Armageddon?
11: whenever that comes on, I have to watch it.
12: Yeah, it is a good show.
11: It's a great movie. There's Something About Mary. That's a classic.
12: That is a good one, too. Yeah. You know what classic, when I think about it, is Mannequin.
11: Mannequin.
12: Have you seen that? That's been a long time.
11: Oh, boy. That's going back a ways.
12: That's been a long time since I've watched that one. That's a good one, too.
11: Yeah, Mannequin. Yeah. Bringing back memories for sure. Some TV shows that were big in 98. That 70s show premiered.
12: Ooh, yeah.
11: Sex in the City and Will and Grace all premiered in 1998. Big year for country music, too, especially for Jody Messina in at number 10. Bye-bye on King of the Night.

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0: Yeah, she has a new album coming out on July 24th called Little Miss Twain. That's Shania on the 90s Top 10 Countdown at 9 with Eric and Kathy on KNEI.
1: Eric, this is an interesting thing. Seems that some fed-up moms out there are asking for a food divorce. Not dieting-wise, either. Basically, it's when the person who's always responsible for dinner, which is typically moms, decides they're done being the default cook every night.
0: They're done.
1: Okay. Food divorce. And while the idea of a food divorce is funny, the feelings behind it are not. The pressure to always be responsible for what's for dinner, okay, can be exhausting and lead to resentment. In fact, a recent YouGov poll found that 16% of respondents said they often feel resentful about how cooking duties are divided in their home, and 11% said they have even refused to cook to make a point. By loosening those expectations, families are finding they feel less stress, spend less time in the kitchen, and sometimes even connect more because dinner stops being about perfection and starts being about what actually works for everyone.
0: There you go. Food divorce.
1: Moms are doing it.
0: Food divorce.
1: Moms are getting a food divorce.
0: Okay.
1: Yeah, you guys need to step up.
0: Well, I usually do most of the cooking. I'm usually the cook. So anyway, I don't mind at all.
1: So how much baking gets done in your house then?
0: Enough? A little bit here and there.
1: So enough.
0: I'm not a baker, so yeah.
1: Right,
0: yeah.
1: So enough.
0: Enough, yeah.
1: Yeah, that's good.
0: Yeah, that's fine, you know.
1: Perfect.
0: A treat every once in a while is good, I guess, yeah. So,
1: awesome sauce. So you got it worked out.
0: There you go. It's all worked out. It's all good.
1: Awesome.
0: It's all good. Don't have a food divorce. Don't go that far.
1: Sometimes you have to.
0: We don't want lawyers involved here.
1: They didn't say anything about lawyers. They did not say anything about lawyers, although it could get to that point. Yesterday when I got home, lunch was made when I got home yesterday. Yeah, he had lunch in the slow cooker ready to go.
0: Tom.
1: Yeah, so I mean, it happens, you know, once in a while. Yeah, it's all good when it happens, but yeah.
0: I tell you, the crock pot, the slow cooker is...
1: Oh, I love it.
0: Fantastic.
1: I love it, and especially when it's like... kind of hot, sticky outside. I mean, that's the best way to go grilling or the slow. Yeah. I mean, don't turn the oven on for that stuff, you know? Yeah.
0: Fantastic invention, by the way.
1: Yeah, grill, all that. That's the way to go. That's the way to go.
0: Mm-hmm. There you go. George Strait, Toby Keith, next on the 90s Top 10 Countdown at 9.
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0: Steve Warner on the 90s Top 10 Countdown at 9 with Eric and Kathy on KNDI Bluff Country 103.5. Boy, I tell you what, this month has just flown by. It's already coming up upon Memorial Day weekend.
1: Yeah, well, Memorial Day weekend is a little early, though, too.
0: Yeah.
1: I mean, just a hair, you know. But there is a pancake breakfast on Memorial Day, which is next Monday, May 25th. It's happening at New Hope Methodist Church in Red Mound, Wisconsin, from 8 to 11. So start your Memorial Day off with a delicious breakfast of pancakes, sausage, and biscuits and gravy. It's a free will offering. Memorial Day pancake breakfast, New Hope Methodist Church, Red Mound, 8 to 11.
0: Tracy Bird coming to the Almaquie County Fair this summer. He's on the way after the forecast.
2: This is the opening market report for Tuesday on the Iowa Agribusiness Radio Network. I'm Mark Magnuson. Joined today by Joe Camp of Comstock for the opening market discussion. Joe, what's happening with the trade in the grains?
3: Follow through higher so far, not to the same degree as the strong run-up that the grain futures had to start the week. This was a reversal of the way they finished last week with disappointment about the China meeting, President Trump's visit to China, and these discussions with Xi Jinping seemingly not producing much in terms of details and no explicit mention of agriculture coming from the joint statement. Until we had details Sunday afternoon, a White House fact sheet, including this number that we'll hear a lot more about, $17 billion in U.S. ag products annually for the next 3 years, in addition to those previous soybean purchase promises made last fall. You have that as an overall bullish feature of not then just for soybeans, but then for other crops that would meet that total $28 some billion potential purchase. But what about the follow through? We didn't have any flash sales, but that's what we'll be now watching so closely. Will they start buying or is it a further delay?
2: And Joe, in your opinion then, do you think the soybean price moving to the upside in the big way like we saw yesterday, is that based on a little bit of confirmation of those previous discussions about soybeans? That was Joe Camp with Comstock. We will have a check of the numbers next.
4: To Senator Lil Curley, manager of agronomy, Zach Ogles tells us what their products, Thiosol and KTS, can do for Iowa farmers.
5: So over the course of several years, we've done field trials evaluating the level of nitrification inhibition, as well as the yield bump that we see from that sulfur nutrition. We've seen between 8 and 10 bushels per acre of yield increase as a combination of the sulfur nutrition and protecting that nitrogen, getting the most value out of that.
4: Ask your local retailer about Thiosol and KTS.
2: July corn up a half cent at 477 and a half. July soybeans up 4 at 1217 even. July soybean meal up $1.20 at 335.70. July soybean oil up 5 cents at 75.68. Chicago wheat up 5 cents at 669 and a half. Minneapolis wheat up 7 cents at 710. Kansas City hard red wheat up 7 and 3 quarters at 733. July oats up 6 and 3 quarters at 379 and 3 quarters. On the Merck, June live cattle up 45 cents at 253.83. August feeder cattle up 70 cents at 359.55. June lean hogs unchanged at 98.53. June pork cutout unchanged at 114.48. Class 3 milk down 13 cents at 16.81. This has been a check of the opening markets on the Iowa Agribusiness Radio Network.
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6: Highs around 59 today under cloudy skies, northwest winds 10 to 20 miles per hour. Partly cloudy skies tonight, chance of rain showers 41. Daytime highs approaching 60 tomorrow, mainly sunny skies. Upper 50s Thursday, low 60s Friday with rain showers likely. I'm meteorologist Kara Foster on Bluff Country 103.5 KNEI. Right now it's 54 degrees.
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0: Number three in the countdown, the 90s Top 10 Countdown at 9 with Eric and Kathy on KNDI Bluff Country, 103.5, 947. Maybe some sprinkles this morning, still kind of hanging around, otherwise cloudy, 62 today. Tonight, clear and 42.
1: Wow.
0: That'll feel kind of nice, I think.
1: Wow.
0: Right
1: now.
0: That's
1: a bad sleep in the last few nights, though.
0: No, not bad. It's been a little muggier, but still not terrible.
1: I guess it's not bad, though.
0: Not
1: I don't
0: terrible.
1: Know.
0: You know I like it cool, Kathy. You know I like
1: well,
0: it cool.
1: I know, but I mean, I didn't think it was bad. I mean, it's not like I turned my air on or anything.
0: No, I didn't either, but I was a little warm, so I'm looking forward to the 42 tonight. So there we go.
1: Interesting. So that's why you come to work and turn the air on at work, because it doesn't cost you money, but you don't put it on at home because it costs you money? It
0: gets a little stuffy in the studio here. I want everybody to be comfortable. That's what I'm...
1: Well, thanks for thinking of us.
0: Everybody's
1: thanks,
0: comfort
1: thanks
0: is my...
1: Thinking
0: you know, I'm thinking if you can.
1: Okay, but at
0: there.
1: Home, everybody has to... They're fine.
0: Everybody's fine at home, so...
1: Oh, okay. At home, they can't complain.
0: I take the brunt at home, I tell you what.
1: Oh, okay, okay.
0: You got it.
1: Uh-huh. Whatever you say. That's funny. Yeah. That is hilarious.
0: Right now, a cool 55 degrees. Loving that. Well, yeah, some strange news from the south. Not Florida this time, but Atlanta.
1: Atlanta, okay.
0: Okay, neighborhoods in the Atlanta area are trying to figure out what's going on because dozens of Waymo cars have been coming into cul-de-sacs and circling around. Now, the Waymo cars are the robot taxis.
1: Oh,
0: okay.
1: Robot taxis, okay.
0: You know, and these cars aren't bringing anybody home. They're completely empty. And neighbors in the Battleview Drive area report the issue has gotten worse in recent weeks. Attempts to deter the vehicles with signs have backfired. Here was one resident talking about what's going on with these robot vehicles.
2: I think yesterday morning we had 50 cars that came through between 6 and 7. And we had at 1.8 Waymos that were stuck trying to figure out how to turn around.
1: Wow.
0: There you go.
1: Wow.
0: Residents say they're worried about safety for kids and pets and want vehicles to stick to the main roads.
1: Wow.
0: Unless they're picking up passengers. Waymo says it's heard the complaints and has already adjusted the car's routing. So there you go.
1: Unbelievable.
0: I'm hoping they go the extra mile.
1: Mm.
0: Yeah? Yeah, I don't know.
1: Interesting.
0: This is why we have, like, people drive taxis, I think.
1: Right?
0: You know, this is why we have people do this.
1: Mm-hmm.
0: Not robots.
1: Mm-hmm.
0: People.
1: Mm.
0: It's all about people, Kathy.
1: Yeah, yeah, yeah.
0: The
1: yeah.
0: people drive the cars.
1: Interesting.
0: Would you hop into one of these Waymo things?
1: No. Probably not.
0: No?
1: No, probably not.
0: I don't know.
1: I'm not comfortable with that stuff, no.
0: You'll just go around in some neighborhood.
1: I'm not comfortable with that stuff, but, you know, yeah.
0: Yeah, people drive the taxis. There we go.
1: Garth
0: and Faith Hill next on the 90s Top 10 at 9.
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11: Now it's time for the Iowa Lottery's Winning Minute. After watching a jackpot climb higher and higher, a Cedar Rapids woman decided to take her shot and ended up winning more than $365,000.
12: Deb Alex said she'd been keeping an eye on the jackpot amount in the Super 7's Progressive Instaplay game as it grew for months.
13: I had seen that the Progressive was getting larger and larger, and I said, it's getting close. So I said, it hasn't hit yet. I want one ticket.
11: That one ticket came from a Maverick store in Cedar Rapids. She says she checked it right after leaving the store and was at a loss for words to describe what she saw.
13: You're almost like in shock. You maybe wish to hope you get a $5,000 ticket, a $10,000, $30,000, or maybe one of the larger ones, but all those consecutive numbers were just kind of breathtaking.
12: Deb plans to share her winnings with her three nephews.
11: The Iowa Lottery. Feel like a winionaire.
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2: With this information update, I'm Darren Swenson. Iowa Governor Kim Reynolds has signed a bill into law that legislators say is the hallmark of their 2026 session, the move to limit future property tax increases. A small group of legislators and Reynolds gathered in Iowa's Capitol Rotunda Monday for a bill signing ceremony. Starting July 1st of 2027, there will be a general 2% cap on property tax revenue growth for cities and counties. The law provides a new homestead exemption worth up to $20,000 on a primary residence. The plan is designed to funnel more state funding to local school districts, meaning statewide property taxes will be reduced by $175 million for all property owners. Officials estimate the total package will reduce property taxes by over $4 billion over the next 6 years. Senate Republican leader Mike Klemisch of Spillville says Republicans promised to take action, and they did.
3: This bill signing today represents years of hard work, difficult discussions, and tough decisions.
2: House Democratic leader Brian Meyer, who voted no on the bill, says it will be a while before Iowans notice the impact on their property tax bills. Meyer says he's heard concerns from developers as well as local government officials about the new limitations on taxing districts, cities, and counties set up to lure business and housing developments and pay for new infrastructure like roads and sewers. With this information update, I'm Darren Swenson.
4: 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Also racing the USMTS A-Mods, plus the USRA Hobby Stocks and the USRA Modifieds. It's going to be a full night of racing action, so watch the best of the best on dirt at the exciting 3/8 mile track at the Fayette County Speedway in West Union, Iowa. It's this Thursday night, starting at 7.
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8: Highs around 59 today, under cloudy skies, northwest winds, 10 to 20 miles per hour. Partly cloudy skies tonight, chance of rain showers, 41. Daytime highs approaching 60. Tomorrow, mainly sunny skies. Upper 50s, Thursday, low 60s, Friday, with rain showers likely. I'm meteorologist Kara Foster on Bluff Country 103.5 KNEI. 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

0: Yeah, that's a pretty harsh language. Dierks Bentley, She Hates Me on KNDI Bluff Country 103.5. Mel Tillis, Kathy Batea in a few minutes. And on the line at the end of the month here, some big prizes, six to be exact in all. You could win one of three Blackstone 28-inch flat-top griddles from Norby's Farm Fleet in Decorah, or win $200 to stock up at your favorite beef destinations, Red's Hometown Market in Spring Grove, Palachik's Locker in Protivin, and Fairway in Waukon in Decorah. 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
1: 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I'm Dustin Huffman. Taking a look at cash bids around the state. Only three elevators made any kind of changes here to their pricing. Let's run them down. ADM Burlington, 12 cents under on corn, 466. Soybeans, 20 cents under, 1197. Cargill Eddyville, 22 cents under on corn, cash bid, 456. New Co-op Algona, 38 cents under on corn, 440. Soybeans, 60 cents under, cash price, 1157. Agstate Sheldon, 30 cents under on corn, they're 448. Soybeans, 65 cents under at 1152. Agstate and Elta, they're 35 cents under on corn with a cash bid of 443. Soybeans, 60 cents under at 1157. Cargill Cedar Rapids, 20 cents under on corn, 458. Soybeans, 30 cents under, cash price, 1187. Five Star Co-op Nashua, 33 cents under on corn, 445. Soybeans, 60 cents under, they're at 1157. Lincoln Way Energy Nevada, 27 cents under on corn, their cash price, 451. ADM Des Moines, 25 cents under on soybeans, their cash bid, 1192. New Co-op Red Oak, 33 cents under on corn, 445. Soybeans, 60 cents under, 1157. Mid-Iowa Cooperative Green Mountain, 46 cents under on corn, cash bid, 432. Soybeans, 76 cents under at 1141. New Co-op Sheraton, 32 cents under on corn, 446. Soybeans, 60 cents under at 1157 for the cash price. Waukon Feed Ranch, 47 cents under on corn, 431. Soybeans, 70 cents under at 1147. New Co-op Glidden, 38 cents under on corn, 440 for the cash bid. Soybeans, 60 cents under at 1157. Innovative Ag Services Farley, 46 cents under on corn, 432. Soybeans, 69 cents under, cash price, 1148. And at Cargill Muscatine, they're 20 cents under on corn at 458. Soybeans are 30 cents under at 1187. Cash, corn, and soybean bids are subject to change without notice. 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

Yeah, that was the number one song on this day from 1988. 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Chris Cagle on the way. 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

Scotty and Hootie went to the fireworks shop, got the bottle rockets on KADI Bluff Country 103.5. Weather on the way in just a few minutes. And Cash Words Friday, know this. 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
7: Highs around 59 today, under cloudy skies, northwest winds 10 to 20 miles per hour. Partly cloudy skies, tonight, chance of rain showers, 41. Daytime highs approaching 60, tomorrow, mainly sunny skies. Upper 50s, Thursday, low 60s, Friday, with rain showers likely. I'm meteorologist Kara Foster on Bluff Country 103.5 KNEI. 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

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Casey Musgraves, people still talking about her performance on the ACMs on Sunday night. 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
2: News. I'm CJ Papa, Acting Attorney General Todd Blanche, in front of the Senate Appropriations Committee to discuss his increased budget request for the 2027 fiscal year.
3: This underscores our department's renewed focus on reducing violent crime, combating the fentanyl crisis, strengthening border and immigration enforcement, expanding fraud prevention, and ensuring our law enforcement agencies have the resources they need.
2: It's his first hearing since taking charge of the Department of Justice. A Kentucky primary race, top priority for President Trump, wants to bounce the incumbent Congressman Thomas Massie from the House. But Massie is pushing back.
4: He really shouldn't have got involved in this race because I vote with him 90% of the time.
2: Well, the president is backing former Navy SEAL and former Ed Gowrine. 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
5: From the Iowa Agribusiness Radio Network studios in Des Moines, this is Iowa Ag Matters. I'm Riley Smith. In today's show, Dustin talks with Sigrid Johans of the National Cattlemen's Beef Association, Mark visits with Shaylee Stewart of DTN, and we discuss the latest trade news updates with China. Now let's welcome in our hosts, Mark Magnuson and Dustin Huffman.
6: Well, Dustin, another edition of Iowa Ag Matters as we start off the week. And once again, there is a lot to talk about on the show. Of course, we're coming off of the summit with President Trump visiting China and speaking with the president of China, Xi Jinping. And this is another instance that we often see when it comes to these discussions, these deals, quote unquote, with China, where we get some of the details. They kind of trickle out over time, but we don't ever really get the full picture or any of the specifics at a given time. It doesn't seem like we kind of have to piece the puzzle together. And that does seem to be where we stand here today. But at least to start the day, it would appear that the ag marketplace taking this as good news as we see the markets moving mostly to the upside in the grains. And there was some good news as well on the beef side. When you look at the ag marketplace, could be a little bit brought back down, though, by the news that we might be importing more beef out of Argentina. So it could be some offsetting news there. But overall, it sounds like a positive result to the trip to China with President Trump in those discussions as it regards ag trade.
7: Yeah, that it was. And we'll get into more details later on in the program. And of course, as you mentioned, details trickling in. It would have been nice to have gotten those details sooner before the markets took a nosedive on Thursday and Friday, though Friday wasn't quite as bad. But we did get some good news, and we'll pass those numbers along. And of course, the downside of this, and we've talked about this before, Mark, is the fact that there's no way to enforce this as of right now. There's not an actual signed agreement. These are just handshake agreements. So if China decides not to do something, or America decides not to do something, there's no way anybody can enforce it and say, hey, they violated a trade agreement, because there's really nothing put to paper. And that can be definitely a tough situation when it looks to enforcement as well. But again, we'll get into those topics a little later on. Of course, eyes are on the weather here today. We had a little bit of a rainy weekend. I know over in Ankeny, we got about 0.4 inches. I know Des Moines reporting about 0.3 there as well. Today is when we're supposed to be getting tonight we're supposed to be when we start to really get the worst of the 3 days of rain and shower activity. Of course, this heat and humidity, definitely summer-like, but we're, of course, less than a month away, or about a month away till summer, a little over a month away, I should say. But, of course, we don't know what's going to happen. And as we talked about in Profit Matters earlier today, the situation is the weather patterns are changing, but it's a slow transition from La Nina to El Nino. And so we've heard from Brad Rippey about that earlier programs. But, yeah, definitely an interesting couple of days we've had. I know, Mark, you've been kind of out of the circle here on vacation during the E15 situation and whether or not we were going to have a trade deal or not. And there's been a lot going on, and it's starting right off where it left off on Friday.
6: That is certainly the case. And back to your point about the weather and the rainfall that we've received, it is really, really striking when you pull up the U.S. Drought Monitor and you just see the state of Iowa basically dealing with very little in the way of drought or even low soil moisture. I mean, there's that one very small pocket in extreme northwest Iowa, but other than that, we're in pretty good shape. And Dustin, as it relates to the news that has happened since I've been out of the office, you were keeping me up to speed on E15, and that, of course, passed through the House, the E15 legislation for year-round E15. And just your gut feeling, you know, what is kind of the landscape going into the Senate?
7: You know, there are some who are optimistic. There are some who are pessimistic. I'm right now on the fence. I think anything is completely possible. I could see this bill being defeated before it even starts. I could see it being hijacked to get a farm bill across the board for those who are more into the nutrition titles of it. I see it going overwhelmingly bipartisan. I see it going absolutely nowhere. Like I said, anything is completely possible. Let's go ahead and get into the markets as Mark talks with Teddy Tarvis of Allendale.
6: Joined today by Teddy Tarvis of Allendale for the opening market discussion. Teddy, what's happening with the trade in the grains here to start the week?
8: For having me. Yeah, so a lot of we have some news that came out just yesterday. The White House announced that we have $17 billion, billion with a B, of new purchase agreements from China. Now we're still looking at trying to get a little bit more detail out of it, but essentially it's agricultural goods, but they didn't really list anything too specific. So Secretary Brooke Rollins, she did put out a tweet just after saying that U.S. poultry is sort of back on the table, U.S. beef also back on the menu. China is renewing some of their licenses for 400 beef facilities, but on the grains, you got corn that is up 15 cents right now. Soybeans are up about 30, and then the wheat is up 20. So a lot of excitement here, but still looking to get some details out of the agreements if we can. So hopefully it's not one of those things where it's buy the rumor and sell the facts. But right now, yeah, a lot of excitement. Things are green on the screen. So we'll have to see if we can get those details maybe by the end of the day or at some point this week. But that is where things are at for right now.
6: And speaking of those details, it seems like almost any time there's even a semblance of good news in talks with China, we see that soybean price just jump up. And as you mentioned, the details not exactly specific, but do we know anything about soybeans in particular? Were they a major focus of the discussion?
8: So that was the thing that it was announced on Friday that Trump basically said farmers are going to love the soybean purchases and agreements that we have. But now looking at the headline that came out, it just says agricultural goods from the U.S. So you would assume that that is including soybeans. But again, don't have that specific detail there, which is, I think, what we need to see. Because if there is a large purchase agreement on the beans, there is a good chance that they can keep going higher here. But until we see that, maybe we go and retest some highs. But, still fundamentally things are there's a lot of beans out there. Planting is going extremely well. And you have this sort of dark cloud that is South America. And the crop down there is looking pretty good as of right now. So just something to keep in mind.
2: 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Six winners will be recognized locally and at the Iowa State Fair with a plaque, cash prize, VIP passes, and food coupons. 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Nominations are due June 1st. 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
6: Coming up next on Iowa Ag Matters, we will hear from DTN livestock analyst Shaylee Stewart about the latest numbers in the last cattle on feed report and what it means. What did we take away from those numbers? That's next here on Iowa Ag Matters.
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12: Cloudy this afternoon with a high of 60. Winds out of the northwest, 10 to 20 miles per hour. Chance for scattered showers tonight, 41. Highs around 60. Tomorrow, lots of sunshine. More clouds than sun Thursday with daytime highs approaching 58. 61, rain showers likely Friday. I'm meteorologist Kara Foster on Bluff Country 103.5 KNEI. 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

0: 6 months later from Megan Maroney on KNDI Bluff Country 103.5. Well, tomorrow night, supper for you with the MFL Marmac FFA, their May Beef Month cookout from 5 until 7:30 at the north parking lot of the high school in Monona. Dine-in or takeout, so they're serving burgers, green bean casserole, chips, and dessert, all at the high school in Monona coming up tomorrow night. Lainey Wilson, birthday today. She's next.
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0: The 15th annual Stump Dodger Bash is on in Gays Mills, Wisconsin, and this year's 4th of July weekend is stacked with two huge days of live music and summer energy. 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Kevin Jagers at 4:45. 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

She'll be at the Iowa State Fair this summer, and it's her birthday today, turning 34, Lainey Wilson on KNDI Bluff Country 103.5. Judd's Jackson Dean on the way. Here's John Conley on KNDI.

0: Jackson Dean, Make a Liar on KNDI Bluff Country. Weather on the way. Make sure you tune in every Thursday morning around 9:15 for the Fillmore and Houston County Extension Minute, providing valuable information for farm and home. It's brought to you by First Southeast Bank of Harmony and Canton.
1: In his weekly ag conference call this morning, Senator Grassley discussing the E15 bill making its way through the House last week for permanent year-round E15, the path ahead for that bill. Also talked a little bit about President Trump's visit to China and what that means for Iowa agriculture. You're listening to Iowa Ag Matters. Here's Senator Grassley with more.
2: You know, last week, the good news of the House of Representatives taking a major step forward for biofuels, and they did it by passing a bill allowing year-round nationwide E15 sales. Obviously, Representative Feenstra, along with Nunn, Hinson, and Miller Meeks, deserve a big, big thank you, working hard on it. My message to the Senate Agriculture Committee colleagues this week is that E15 is good, good, good. In fact, I don't know anything negative about it. For instance, it lowers gas prices. It's good for farmers. It's good for the environment. It's good for energy security, which is connected to national security. And you can't tell me one negative thing about it. A recent study by the World Agricultural Economic and Environmental Services concluded E15 will help overall returns for both corn and soybeans. You've heard me quote an economist for the Iowa corn growers that's going to bring $14 billion into the economy, I suppose benefiting mostly corn. I've been a consistent champion for E15 since it was first authorized by EPA in 2010, and I'll keep pushing until E15 gets signed into law. And at the bottom of my press release I put out last week, you'll see several things that I did each year since 2010 to promote E15. So this finalization of getting into law will be the end of my efforts

0: to help E15. We've accomplished our goals. So now I want to say a few things about Trump's visit to China. I think there's been some good news for Iowa. On top of its soybean commitment, China will purchase at least $17 billion each year of ag products, and it will restore access to beef and poultry products. I'm also hopeful the newly created Board of Trade and Investment will become positive forms, solving U.S.-China trade issues, and that includes removing China's export control on fertilizer and longstanding unfair trade practices.
1: Hi, my name is Ethan Smith, and I have been a certified crop advisor in Iowa for about 6 years. The Iowa CCA program is valuable to me because it helps keep me informed on new topics and research around the industry, including soils, insects, diseases, and much more. It's also a great way to network with others around the state and beyond. Iowa is known for its crops, and that's why we're here. 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
3: You're listening to Iowa Ag Matters. We got the latest planting progress and crop conditions report yesterday. Planting for corn in the state of Iowa reached 88% complete, 1 percentage point behind last year, 6 percentage points ahead of the 5-year average. 46% of corn had emerged. 80% of the expected soybeans have been planted. That's 1 percentage point behind last year, 12 percentage points ahead of the 5-year average. And soybean emergence at 28%. So moving along nicely with our planting progress. Coming up next here on Iowa Ag Matters, we'll have the basis report with Dustin Huffman.
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7: Cloudy this afternoon with a high of 60. Winds out of the northwest, 10 to 20 miles per hour. Chance for scattered showers tonight, 41. Highs around 60. Tomorrow, lots of sunshine. More clouds than sun Thursday with daytime highs approaching 58. 61, rain showers likely Friday. I'm meteorologist Kara Foster on Bluff Country 103.5 KNEI. Currently 52.

0: Yeah, the boots are a little muddy these days. John Pardee on KADI Bluff Country 103.5. News on the way with Darren Swenson. Before we get to that, Clint Black and the latest from Lee Bryce next.
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2: News. I'm Therese Crowley. President Trump with a surprise showing around the secure White House ballroom construction site.
3: The roof is dead flat with absolutely nothing but strength on it. It's very strong steel. It's drone-proof, and it's meant for our military to be able to stay on it.
2: Well, new titanium White House fencing that he says a bulldozer can't knock over, a gift paid for by him and donors. And the president reveals he was an hour away from restarting the strike against Iran when Gulf leaders asked him to pause because they think Iran is preparing a serious peace proposal. U.S. Attorney for D.C. Janine Pirro vows to prosecute both teens and their parents for violent teen takeovers like at the Navy Yard Chipotle.
4: Parents have a fundamental responsibility to control their children. It's their children, not the government's children.
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0: News update on KNDI brought to you by Veterans Memorial Hospital, Northeast Iowa Equity Sales Commission, Ascentec, and Sleepy Hollow.
1: With this information update, I'm Darren Swinson. Iowa Governor Kim Reynolds has signed a bill into law that legislators say is the hallmark of their 2026 session, the move to limit future property tax increases. A small group of legislators and Reynolds gathered in Iowa's Capitol Rotunda Monday for a bill signing ceremony. Starting July 1st of 2027, there will be a general 2% cap on property tax revenue growth for cities and counties. The law provides a new homestead exemption worth up to $20,000 on a primary residence. The plan is designed to funnel more state funding to local school districts, meaning statewide property taxes will be reduced by $175 million for all property owners. Officials estimate the total package will reduce property taxes by over $4 billion over the next 6 years. Senate Republican leader Mike Klemisch of Spillville says Republicans promised to take action, and they did.
2: This bill signing today represents years of hard work, difficult discussions, and tough decisions.
1: House Democratic leader Brian Meyer, who voted no on the bill, says it will be a while before Iowans notice the impact on their property tax bills. Meyer says he's heard concerns from developers as well as local government officials about the new limitations on taxing districts, cities, and counties set up to lure business and housing developments and pay for new infrastructure like roads and sewers. With this information update, I'm Darren Swinson.
3: 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The burial at the Salem Cemetery Waukon. 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
7: Cloudy this afternoon with a high of 60. Winds out of the northwest, 10 to 20 miles per hour. Chance for scattered showers tonight, 41. Highs around 60. Tomorrow, lots of sunshine. More clouds than sun Thursday, with daytime highs approaching 58. 61, rain showers likely Friday. I'm meteorologist Kara Foster on Bluff Country 103.5 KNEI. Currently, 51.

0: 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The Lunch Hour. Here's Chris Jansen.
1: Prettiest girl I've ever seen. 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
1: Randy Travis on Bluff Country, 103.5 KNEI. Some scattered showers, still a possibility. But otherwise, we're just going to have clouds, high of 62. Scattered sprinkles tonight, a low of 42, and then 62 the next couple of days with a little bit more sunshine as we get to Thursday. Right now, 54. 54, KNEI Studio, Midday Markets, brought to you by People's State Bank, Walk-On Feed Ranch, Freedom Bank, and Farmers Win Co-op.
2: This is the Midday Market Update on Iowa Ag Matters. I'm Mark Magnuson. Joined in midday by John Heinberg of Total Farm Marketing. John, what's happening with the trade in the grains after the big up day yesterday?
3: Yeah, we got a quiet day today. Mixed, a little bit softer in that corn market here at the 11 o'clock hour. A couple pennies lower across the board there today. Corn tried to push through again, $4.80 on July, $5 on December, and we're failing at this time frame. We'll have to see how we close there. But again, it just feels like sellers keep stepping into the market up in these windows. You know, and people got to understand there's more than just U.S. sellers out there. You got Argentina, record harvest going on at this time frame. Those producers are making sales on rallies. And you got Brazilian producers with their corn crop, which is still going to be a pretty dang good crop coming up here in the next month or so. They're making sales on the opportunities they get the chance to. So I think those are some of the things that just going to keep maybe the corn market a little limited here, even despite the optimism that maybe China buys some corn. The close will still be very key there. But again, if we don't get back to positive territory and we finish in a negative, that looked kind of disappointing considering the last three times we got around this $5 window on that December corn. The sellers have kind of won the battle. Over in the soybeans, quiet day there, basically mixed trade. Watching that old crop, new crop spread, July versus November, that spread continues to show weakness even after yesterday's little bounce. Again, the sellers right back in. July soybeans trading a little bit softer. November beans a little bit firmer. I guess the combination of the two, A, old crop beans probably seeing the demand window close here. Just because of what we saw in the export sales last week, the shipment numbers being softer, you know, and if China does come in and buy beans, it's probably going to wind up being those new crop soybeans. So that's some of the reason we're seeing some of the price action that we're seeing maybe there. Lastly, probably the biggest focus still sometimes stays to be that wheat market. Those crop ratings continue to slide on KC wheat, 27% good to excellent, which is just awful when you look at the history of the crop. But we're still at least managing to hold on to some light gains today. Seasonally, we got a window here where wheat typically likes to peak out around this 18th, 19th, 20th of May. So we'll have to kind of watch that. We've already put that peak in here a little bit ago. And then also to talk this morning, too, that we're buying some more wheat from Poland coming into U.S. millers. That'll be the second purchase of Polish wheat coming in to help subsidize the market a little bit here. So some of those things can be kind of rally killers. So again, watching the close is very, very key today. If we can hold on to session gains or we finish negative, that would look kind of disappointing for the bulls in the marketplace.
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0: 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August feeder cattle up $3.80 at $362.65. June lean hogs down 3 cents at $98.50. June pork cutout unchanged at $114.48. That was a check of the midday markets on Iowa Ag Matters. I'm Mark Magnuson.
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6: Highs around 60 this afternoon under cloudy skies. Winds out of the northwest, 10 to 20 miles per hour. Partly cloudy tonight, lows dip down to about 41. Highs around 60 tomorrow. Temperatures a bit below average Thursday and Friday, with highs in the low 60s. Rain showers likely Friday. I'm meteorologist Carol Foster on Bluff Country 103.5 KNEI. Right now, 51.

Yeah, he just had a birthday yesterday. George Strait, singing about the River of Love. 55 degrees at KNEI, Bluff Country 103.5.

Hey girl, what's up? I know it's late, but I knew you'd pick it up. Nah, I ain't drunk. Okay, maybe I do have a little buzz, but that song came on and I just thought what harm could come from one little call.

ACM winners from Sunday night, the duo of the year. It was cool to see Kix and Ronnie get that, I think. It's 114. Here's Gary Morris. 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

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Here's Mo Bandy and Joe Stampley.

0: late, great Jeff Carson holding on to something. It's KNEI 103.5 Bluff Country and holding on to our 50s and 60s degree temperatures here for a little while, at least much of the week. But I was kind of looking at the preview for the weekend. It looks pretty nice as we get into our holiday weekend. But forecast on the way.
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10: Bluff Country weather.
11: Cloudy skies expected this afternoon with a high of 59. Winds out of the northwest, 10 to 15 miles per hour. Partly cloudy tonight, lows level off around 41. 60 tomorrow. Temperatures a bit below average Thursday and Friday.

Friday, with highs from the upper 50s to the low 60s. Rain showers likely Friday. I'm meteorologist Kara Foster on Bluff Country 103.5 KNEI. 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
2: News, I'm Therese Crowley. President Trump with a surprise showing around the secure White House ballroom construction site and says he was an hour away to striking Iran before the Arab Gulf leaders asked him to pause for Iran's proposal.
3: We're going to be striking it would have been happening right now. Yeah, it was all done. The boats, the ships are all loaded. They're loaded to the brim. Set to start.
2: Primary day in six states. President Trump picks former Navy SEAL Ed Gallrine to beat Republican Thomas Massie in Kentucky, calling Massie his new pet name, a Democrat. But Massie knows not to fight Trump.
4: I'm not running against President Trump. Most of the people voting for me support President Trump like I do.
2: And the president makes his endorsement in the Texas Senate GOP runoff. Attorney General Ken Paxton over Senator John Cornyn. Winner takes on progressive James Tallarico. 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
11: Cloudy skies expected this afternoon with a high of 59. Winds out of the northwest, 10 to 15 miles per hour. Partly cloudy tonight, lows level off around 41. 60 tomorrow. Temperatures a bit below average Thursday and Friday with highs from the upper 50s to the low 60s. Rain showers likely Friday. I'm meteorologist Kara Foster on Bluff Country 103.5 KNEI. 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

0: 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Get out there, sign up for the May Beef Month drawing. We'll be drawing out our winners here at the end of the month. Got a little while to go, but don't wait. 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You could win one of the three Blackstone 28-inch flat-top griddles from Norby's Farm Fleet in Decorah, or win $200 to stock up at your favorite beef destinations, Red's Hometown Market in Spring Grove, Palaszczuk's Locker in Protivin, or Fairway of Walk-On in Decorah. 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

0: As we wrap up another day in the ag marketplace, Bill, what have we seen going on in the grain and livestock markets today?
1: Well, the market's having a little correction today. Maybe they overdid it yesterday. We down about four in the corn and the beans, and down about a penny in the wheat. Markets had a really a roller coaster ride the last 4 or 5 days. It's all was caused by the expectation of the Beijing summit between President Trump and President Xi ended last week. President Trump came home and there was no specific announcement of any export sales to China. The market was disappointed in that, and the market broke, beans in particular, broke 60 cents in about 2 days or 3 days, closing 60 cents off their highs on Friday. And then on Sunday, the news came out of Washington, the White House. Indeed, they had struck a deal with China, and that they'd committed to buy an additional $17 billion in terms of ag exports. And the market, even though China hasn't confirmed that, the market liked the sound of that, even though there's been no sales so far.
0: That again was Bill Moore of Price Futures Group. We'll look at the numbers next.
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0: At the close, July corn down 1 3/4 at 475 1/4. December new crop down 0.25 at 497 3/4. July soybeans down 3.5 at 1209 1/2. November new crop up 2 even at 1203 even. July soybean meal down 220 at 332.30. On the Merck, June live cattle up $1.17 at 254.55. May feeders up 77 cents at 369.57. June lean hogs down 60 cents at $97.92. And that's been a check of the closing market prices here on the Iowa Agribusiness Radio Network. I'm Riley Smith reporting.
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3: The country weather.
4: Cloudy skies expected this afternoon with a high of 59. Winds out of the northwest, 10 to 15 miles per hour. Partly cloudy tonight, lows level off around 41. 60 tomorrow. Temperatures a bit below average Thursday and Friday with highs from the upper 50s to the low 60s. Rain showers likely Friday. I'm meteorologist Kara Foster on Bluff Country 103.5 KNEI. Currently 52.

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2: News. I'm John Saucier. President Trump speaking to reporters outside the construction zone for the White House ballroom this morning. He discussed ongoing negotiations with Iran, claims the United States was just an hour away from resuming strikes last night.
3: We were going to be striking it would have been happening right now. Yeah, it was all done. The boats, the ships are all loaded. They're loaded to the brim.
2: The man accused of assassinating Charlie Kirk in a Utah court today for a hearing. Judge Tony Graff hearing arguments on some big issues, one of them concerning a motion by the defense to close portions of the July hearing and seal some exhibits. Deputy Utah County Attorney Chad Gruneder began his arguments by saying they want those hearings to be open.
4: The state has tried to make it abundantly clear throughout this process that we favor open hearings so that the public can trust what happens in this courtroom.
2: America's listening to Fox News.
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14: Cloudy skies expected this afternoon with a high of 59. Winds out of the northwest, 10 to 15 miles per hour. Partly cloudy tonight, lows level off around 41. 60 tomorrow. Temperatures a bit below average Thursday and Friday, with highs from the upper 50s to the low 60s. Rain showers likely Friday. I'm meteorologist Kara Foster on Bluff Country 103.5 KNEI. Currently 52.

0: KNEI Bluff Country 103.5, Tanya Tucker in 3:20 the time, 54 degrees. Cash words for this week. 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

0: Bluff Country 103.5, Randy Houser back in the bottle, and 54 degrees, weather forecast on the way. A little cooler the next few days, and then looks like Memorial Day weekend. Going to be pretty nice.
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1: 58 this afternoon, under overcast skies. Northwesterly winds, 10 to 15 miles per hour. 41 tonight. Highs around 60 tomorrow. Temperatures a bit below average Thursday and Friday, with highs from the upper 50s to the low 60s. Showers likely Friday. I'm meteorologist Carol Foster on Bluff Country 103.5 KNEI. Currently, it's 52 degrees.

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2: Cavs and Knicks tonight in Game 1 of the East Finals, tipping off for Madison Square Garden at 8 o'clock Eastern Time. Knicks forward OG Anunoby is considered probable as he's been dealing with a hamstring strain. Michigan forward Merez Johnson Jr. will keep his name in the 2026 NBA Draft. Stanley Cup playoffs take the night off tomorrow. It's Vegas against Colorado in Denver. Golden Knights lost their appeal of the fines and stripping of a draft pick for not following media rules during the Stanley Cup playoffs. Vancouver Canucks fired head coach Adam Foote after just one season. Kansas City Chiefs wide receiver Rashee Rice will serve 30 days in jail for violating his probation after he tested positive for marijuana. That means that Rice will miss OTAs and a mandatory minicamp. NFL owners today approved a measure to allow 10 international games each year. That's up from the previous limit of 8 and doesn't count the Jaguars playing at Wembley Stadium. Super Bowl 64 will be held in Nashville. 2028 NFL Draft will be held in Minneapolis.
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2: Fox News, I'm Tom Graham. President Trump once again threatening Iran unless a deal is made for a more permanent ceasefire.
3: The president says he may have to give Iran another big hit if a deal to end the war and the country's nuclear program does not come together in a few days.
4: I'm saying 2 or 3 days.
3: President Trump says he pulled back from planned military strikes on Iran set for today at the request of Saudi Arabia, the UAE, Qatar, and other regional partners.
2: Fox's Jared Halpern, President Trump wading into the Texas Republican primary, endorsing Republican challenger Ken Paxton to unseat incumbent GOP Senator John Cornyn.
5: I have so much respect for the president and so appreciate his endorsement, and I think it creates a slight bit of momentum, don't you?
2: Paxton speaking during a campaign event, Cornyn taking to X, saying it's time for Texas voters to decide if they want a strong nominee or a weak one. 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
14: 58 this afternoon, under overcast skies, northwesterly winds 10 to 15 miles per hour. 41 tonight. Highs around 60 tomorrow. Temperatures a bit below average Thursday and Friday, with highs from the upper 50s to the low 60s. Showers likely Friday. I'm meteorologist Carol Foster on Bluff Country 103.5 KNEI. Currently, it's 52 degrees.

0: 17 after 4 with Rex Allen Jr. My name is Josh. Got Eddie Raven and John Pardee on the way in just a little bit. 54 degrees here in the Tri-States. Listen, Thursday morning, 9:15 for the Fillmore and Houston Counties Extension Minute. 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

0: More country on the way. Justin Moore and Reba. Plus a look at our forecast. A little cooler here for the next few days. But by Memorial Day weekend and Memorial Day itself, looks like so far going to be pretty nice. Temperature 54 at KNEI 103.5.
1: But on the other hand.
2: Hi, it's Bill Cody. Welcome in. This is the Pure American Country Radio Minute. May 19th, 1986, a North Carolina kid with a drawl and a high bar for country tradition hit number one for the very first time. Randy Travis's On the Other Hand finally reached the top of the Billboard country chart. After a less than stellar performance the first time around, took a re-release to make it happen, but when it did, it launched one of the most influential careers in modern country music. That song opened the floodgates for the Storms of Life album and for a neo-traditionalist wave that brought the genre back to its roots. Randy proved that sincerity, steel guitar,

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1: Love Country Weather. 58 this afternoon, under overcast skies. Northwesterly winds, 10 to 15 miles per hour. 41 tonight. Highs around 60 tomorrow. Temperatures a bit below average Thursday and Friday, with highs from the upper 50s to the low 60s. Showers likely Friday. I'm meteorologist Carol Foster on Bluff Country 103.5 KNEI. Right now, it's 51 degrees.

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1: This is Financial Advisor Kathy Buell from Edward Jones bringing you the daily financial market report. U.S. equity markets closed lower on Tuesday as rising bond yields weighed on sentiment and the S&P 500 took a pause, following a more than 15% rally since its March low. Overseas, Asian markets were mixed overnight, with Japan's Nikkei and Korea's Kospi posting declines, while European equities closed little changed. On the corporate front, home improvement retailer Home Depot reported first quarter results today, with earnings and sales in line with expectations, and reiterated its forward guidance. Management noted that despite ongoing consumer uncertainty and affordability challenges in the housing market, underlying demand has remained relatively stable compared to 2025. In fixed income, bond yields continue to edge higher, with the 10-year Treasury yield closing around 4.66% and the 2-year yield nearing 4.11%. In commodity markets, oil prices were little changed, with WTI crude oil holding near $104 per barrel, as there has been limited incremental progress toward resolving the conflict in Iran. Today, the Dow closed down 322 points at 49,364. The NASDAQ closed down 220 points at 25,871. The S&P 500 closed down 49 points at 7,354. And in the bond market, 10-year Treasury yields are trading at 4.66%. In commodity markets, the price of crude oil was flat at $104.40, and the spot price of gold was down $72.66 at $4,485.40. In stocks of local interest, Apple was up $1.13 at $298.97. Deer, down $6.42 at $5.58.07. Dollar General, down $2.75 to $103.48. Fastenal, down 43 cents to $43.57. AT&T, up 55 cents to $24.98. Pfizer, up 33 cents to $25.66. Walmart, up 86 cents to $134.20. Bank of America, up 1 cent to $50.70. Hormel up 2 cents to $20.40, Ford up 3 cents to $13.06, and Meta down $8.60 to $602.61. 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If you would like additional information, please contact us at 568-4836. 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

0: 54 degrees. 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
1: With this information update, I'm Darren Swinson. Iowa Governor Kim Reynolds has signed a bill into law that legislators say is the hallmark of their 2026 session, the move to limit future property tax increases. A small group of legislators and Reynolds gathered in Iowa's Capitol Rotunda Monday for a bill signing ceremony. Starting July 1st of 2027, there will be a general 2% cap on property tax revenue growth for cities and counties. The law provides a new homestead exemption worth up to $20,000 on a primary residence. The plan is designed to funnel more state funding to local school districts, meaning statewide property taxes will be reduced by $175 million for all property owners. Officials estimate the total package will reduce property taxes by over $4 billion over the next 6 years. Senate Republican leader Mike Klemisch of Spillville says Republicans promised to take action, and they did.
2: This bill signing today represents years of hard work, difficult discussions, and tough decisions.
1: House Democratic leader Brian Meyer, who voted no on the bill, says it will be a while before Iowans notice the impact on their property tax bills. Meyer says he's heard concerns from developers as well as local government officials about the new limitations on taxing districts, cities, and counties set up to lure business and housing developments and pay for new infrastructure like roads and sewers. With this information update, I'm Darren Swanson.
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4: Partly cloudy skies tonight with a low of 41. Northwesterly winds 8 to 15 miles per hour. 60 tomorrow. Lows level off around 44 tomorrow night. Temps a bit below average Thursday and Friday with highs from the upper 50s to the low 60s. Rain showers likely Friday. I'm meteorologist Carol Foster on Bluff Country 103.5 KNEI. 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

12 after 5 o'clock, The Ride Home with George Strait on KXI 103.5 Love Country. Just released about a week or so ago, this song, a new one from Kenny Chesney. It's called Carry On.

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0: Oh, yeah, that is a country music song. Joe Diffie on KNEI, Bluff Country 103.5. Overcast and 54, but we're going to have maybe two or three more days like this, and then by the weekend, perhaps a little rain, but Saturday, Sunday, Monday, looking good. Those warmer temperatures for our holiday.
1: 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Kevin Jagers at 4:45. River Swigum at 6:45. Addison Mollick at 7. And closing out the bash, your Saturday headliner, the Feudin' Hillbillies at 9:15. 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
3: President Trump needed fighters. 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Now, as governor, Randy Feenstra will continue to fight alongside President Trump to put America first and Iowa first by defeating big government liberals who threaten our state.
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6: Partly cloudy skies tonight with a low of 41. Northwesterly winds 8 to 15 miles per hour. 60 tomorrow. Lows level off around 44 tomorrow night. Temps a bit below average Thursday and Friday, with highs from the upper 50s to the low 60s. Rain showers likely Friday. I'm meteorologist Carol Foster on Bluff Country 103.5 KNEI. Currently 52.

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0: 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I'm Bluff Catcher. Thanks for listening in Genoa. Here's Hardy with Eric Church, Morgan Wallen, and Tim McGraw.
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2: Fox News, I'm Tom Rigotti. Police are investigating yesterday's deadly shooting at a San Diego mosque as a hate crime. Authorities are crediting a security guard for saving the lives of over 100 children inside. He was killed. And San Diego Police Chief Scott Wall says two bystanders who intervened were shot dead after they were cornered by the attackers in the parking lot.
3: They were unfortunately unable to flee.
2: The two shooters later died of self-inflicted gunshot wounds. President Trump is still holding off on additional strikes on Iran, saying a deal to end the war is close. Senate Minority Leader Chuck Schumer isn't buying it.
4: Senate Republicans need to be honest with themselves. Trump is no closer to ending this war, and all the while, Americans are struggling under skyrocketing costs, and our troops remain in harm's way.
2: Trump says in order for a peace deal to hold, Iran must give up its nuclear program. 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
18: Partly cloudy skies tonight with a low of 41. Northwesterly winds 8 to 15 miles per hour. 60 tomorrow. Lows level off around 44 tomorrow night. Temps a bit below average Thursday and Friday with highs from the upper 50s to the low 60s. Rain showers likely Friday. I'm meteorologist Carol Foster on Bluff Country 103.5 KNEI. Currently, 52.

wiped out, it'll sit right here on this land. 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

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She's in the big city now, but she still calls home.

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Brand new album from this duo and a tour. Tell you who, straight ahead on the Sam Alex Show.

0: This is KNEI 103.5 Bluff Country. The Young Tour is what we are pumped for. 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
1: Weather. Partly cloudy skies tonight with a low of 41. Northwesterly winds 8 to 15 miles per hour. 60 tomorrow. Lows level off around 44 tomorrow night. Temps a bit below average Thursday and Friday with highs from the upper 50s to the low 60s. Rain showers likely Friday. I'm meteorologist Carol Foster on Bluff Country 103.5 KNEI. 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
0: He's got a thing with a duck. 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